pull out some Fritos corn chips, Dr. Pepper, and an old moon pie. Then I sit back in glorious expectation of a genuine junk food high. Then I check my

Mac on my breath. Stumbling into a Colonel Sanders with a face as white as death. I'm afraid someday they'll find me just stretched out on my bed with a handful of Pringles, potato chips,

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Bill walked me to my door last night, and he said, "Before I go, there's something about our love affair that I have a right to know." I said, "Let's not stand out here like this. What would the neighbors think? Why don't we just step inside, and I'll fix us both a drink?"

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0: From NPR News in Washington, I'm Ryland Barton. Tennessee Republican Governor Bill Lee has put executions in the state on hold and called for a third-party review to determine what caused the failed execution of Krista Pike last night. Pike's attorneys say she's in critical condition after receiving two lethal injections. They're calling for the governor to commute her death sentence after what they describe as cruel and unusual punishment. Pike was sentenced to death for a murder she committed at age 18. She would have been the first woman executed in Tennessee in more than 200 years. Catherine Sweeney with member station WPLN was a media witness to the execution.
1: Usually that takes 10, 15 minutes. It took 45 because they had such a hard time getting needles into her. So eventually the curtains did open and she was really lively and talking and singing for a long time. She should have started to look sedated, but didn't. They closed the curtain, and usually that's when the doctor comes out and calls time of death, but he didn't. So they tried again. They opened the curtains. They did it all again, and that didn't go really any better.
0: Catherine Sweeney from WPLN reporting. The Trump administration is fighting a judge's order to build housing for homeless veterans in L.A. NPR's Quil Lawrence reports.
2: L.A. has the most homeless vets in the country, but it also has a built-in solution, a 388-acre VA campus. A judge ordered housing to be built there, but VA appealed and lost at the Ninth Circuit Court. Now the Trump administration has won a delay while it considers appealing to the Supreme Court. The delay means no decision until after midterm elections.
3: There's no reason for any delay of litigation that has gone on for far too many years.
2: Mark Rosenbaum represents the plaintiffs.
3: The net result is that some 3,000 veterans, including combat veterans, are going to live and die on the meanest streets of this community.
2: The VA declined to comment on pending litigation. In May 2025, President Trump ordered a 6,000-bed facility to be built in L.A., but there's no sign of action on his executive order. Quil Lawrence, NPR News.
0: Mortgage rates are at their highest level in almost 3 years. The average 30-year fixed-rate mortgage is now almost 7.3%. NPR's Stephen Bisaha reports.
4: Mortgage interest rates often go up with the yield on the 10-year Treasury note, and that yield has been floating around a more than two-decade high. Mortgage rates are up a quarter of a percent from last week. John Diamond is an economist at Rice University, and he says the high cost of borrowing is having a bad lock-in effect on the economy.
5: People are staying put. That's going to slow down consumption growth, but hopefully that will eventually lead to lower inflation.
4: The Federal Reserve will consider raising interest rates again later this month to fight inflation. Stephen Bisaha, NPR News.
0: Major U.S. stock indexes rose today, but just slightly. This is NPR News. States and cities are suing the Trump administration for repealing rules that limit planet-warming greenhouse gas emissions from power plants. They argue that gutting the protections will set the nation back decades and worsen the climate crisis. The EPA has said the repeal would save the industry more than $300 billion in costs. Tensions between Eritrea and Ethiopia have skyrocketed since the recent eruption of conflict in Ethiopia's northern Tigray region. Emmett Livingstone reports Eritrea has severed diplomatic relations with its larger neighbor.
6: Fighting has raged in northern Ethiopia since the Tigray People's Liberation Front, or TPLF, returned to war against the government last week. Ethiopia blames Eritrea, as well as other countries, for backing the armed group, which fought a devastating civil war with the Ethiopian government between 2020 and 2022. Ethiopia has closed its embassy in Eritrea and expelled 10 Eritrean diplomats over what it called, quote, direct and indirect acts of hostility. Eritrea quickly hit back, severing all diplomatic relations with Ethiopia the same day. The conflict in Tigray is reverberating across a fragile region. There are fears it could spiral even further. For NPR News, I'm Emmett Livingstone.
0: Scientists warn that thawing permafrost in the Arctic is releasing large amounts of methane and carbon dioxide, adding to global warming. The Arctic is warming four times faster than the rest of the world. This process releases greenhouse gases from decomposing plants and animals that were once trapped in the permafrost. This is NPR News from Washington.
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1: Did you know Shroud of the Avatar features a debuff spell called Confusion, which causes your movement keys to become temporarily rearranged? Beware monsters and players using chaos magic, especially if you're running along a cliff's edge.
0: This has been a community announcement for

0: Live from NPR News in Washington, I'm Ryland Barton. New York Democratic Governor Kathy Hochul has appointed State Attorney General Letitia James to be special prosecutor to oversee investigation of Cornell University gang rape allegations. Hochul said she had lost faith in the local prosecutor's ability to handle the case. NPR confirmed the alleged victim told police clearly in 2024 that she was raped. This contradicts a statement from local prosecutor Matthew Van Houten, who said that the woman initially described the incident as consensual. Attorneys for Krista Pike, the woman who received two lethal injections in Tennessee yesterday and still lived, were told she is in critical condition. One of her attorneys, Stephen Farrell, said she had a blood condition that makes it difficult to administer injections.
1: We presented evidence that due to her blood condition, venous access would be difficult, and that this type of prolonged execution that she didn't want to happen would happen.
0: Tennessee Republican Governor Bill Lee has put executions in the state on hold and called for a third-party review to determine what caused the failed execution. Pike's attorneys are calling for the governor to commute her death sentence. In a new letter, thousands of doctors are encouraging senators not to confirm Dr. Heidi Overton to be the next FDA commissioner. NPR's Sydney Lupkin reports.
2: A letter to senators co-signed by more than 2,500 physicians says Overton is unfit to lead the FDA. It came from the Committee to Protect Healthcare, which is a left-leaning national advocacy group of doctors and other healthcare workers. The letter cited Overton's, quote, dangerous record on vaccines and extremist anti-abortion advocacy. The group said her record made them believe she wouldn't uphold the FDA's rigorous evidence-based standards if given the top job. Overton's confirmation hearing before a Senate Health Committee took place last week. A vote likely won't happen until Congress is back in session in November after the midterms. Sydney Lupkin, NPR News.
0: The tight U.S. Senate race in Maine could decide who controls Congress. Republican Susan Collins has won the state five times. NPR's Luke Garrett spoke to voters.
3: Both Collins and her Democratic challenger, Troy Jackson, hail from Aroostook County, a rural region that borders Canada. Here, the chief political concerns are the prices of gas and heating oil. Sabrina Haney sells farmed vegetables in Caribou, Maine.
4: Our economy sucks right now. The gas prices need to go down. The fuel prices need to go down. They just need to help us out.
3: And over in Fort Kent, Maine, Brandon Godding owns a local movie theater. With heating oil prices up 74% since last year, he's just not sure if he can keep it warm.
5: I'm definitely scared for the winter. My tank's full right now from the summer, and we do have heat pumps, but they're older. They only do so much in these big open spaces.
3: Godding says he'll vote for the candidate that brings down the price of heating oil. Luke Garrett, NPR News, Aroostook County, Maine.
0: From Washington, you're listening to NPR News. A judge in Washington has agreed to permanently dismiss a criminal case charging a former Olympian with vandalizing the reflecting pool in Washington, D.C. David Hearn's lawyers say the Trump administration has continued to falsely accuse the Maryland resident of vandalizing the reflecting pool despite prosecutors' decision to drop the case. The Trump administration has restored specialized suicide prevention service for LGBTQ plus youth through the 988 Suicide and Crisis Lifeline. NPR's Ritu Chatterjee reports.
6: The 988 helpline had received nearly 1.3 million contacts from LGBTQ plus youth over 3 years before it was shut down. Those contacts included calls, texts, and online chats. In January of this year, the U.S. Senate passed a bipartisan bill to fund the Federal Health Department that also mandated the restoration of the specialized service on 988. Democratic Senator Tammy Baldwin of Wisconsin is a lead sponsor of that legislation.
7: I hope the restoration will restore trust and faith that people should indeed reach out to 988.
6: LGBTQ plus youth can once again access specialized crisis support tailored for them by dialing 988 and then pressing option 3. Ritu Chatterjee, NPR News.
0: Four astronauts have arrived at the International Space Station following an express 8-hour flight. Although their space station stay will last a long 6 months, the flight launched by SpaceX was the quickest yet for any U.S. entity. I'm Ryland Barton. This is NPR News.
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9: Perfect. second floor. Hardware, children's wear, ladies' lingerie. Oh, good morning, Mr. Tyler. Going down?

Hi, this is Winfield. There is something really fishy going on in Britannia, and we don't know what it is. You got to be listening to WRFB right now.

0: Did you know that double tapping your direction keys launches you into a combat role? 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

0: Live from NPR News in Washington, I'm Ryland Barton. President Trump and Vice President J.D. Vance are hitting the campaign trail to try and boost Republican enthusiasm ahead of the midterm elections. Vance was in Florida promoting Republican candidate for governor Byron Donalds and Senator Ashley Moody. He said Democratic Senate candidate Angie Nixon should leave the country.
1: When Angie Nixon calls herself a socialist, I think the right response is to say, then get the hell out of here. You don't belong in America, if those are your views.
0: Trump is in Oklahoma now after traveling to Texas as polls show him losing support from key groups he made inroads with in 2024, like Latinos. Trump has blamed poor public relations for the party's challenges. Democrats say Trump and Vance are desperate to rally their base as the elections approach. 21 states are suing the Trump administration over its repeal of power plant pollution rules. As NPR's Julia Simon reports, the Biden-era rules would have reduced planet heating emissions from fossil fuel-burning plants.
2: The 21 states and four cities argue their appeal, quote, guts one of the country's most significant climate protections, end quote, and will worsen the climate crisis. The Biden-era rules would have required coal and new natural gas plants to install pollution control equipment that would have significantly reduced carbon dioxide emissions. When the EPA announced the rule change last month, they said in their announcement that greenhouse gas emissions from power plants, quote, have no material impact on climate change. That is false. And pollution from power plants also impacts human health. The EPA says it doesn't comment on ongoing litigation. Julia Simon, NPR News.
0: The Supreme Court has agreed to review a Trump administration policy denying bond hearings for detained immigrants. The High Court will consider whether immigrants have a right to a hearing to determine if they should remain detained while challenging their possible deportation. Appeals courts from 9 of 11 federal circuits have ruled that detention without a bond hearing violates federal law. The judge in the Lindsey Clancy case has rejected a defense request to find her not guilty of killing her three children in 2023. That's after the case ended in a mistrial last month. From member station WBUR, Deborah Becker reports.
3: Judge William Sullivan's decision says that prosecutors offered enough evidence for a jury to decide whether Clancy committed the crimes and whether she was criminally responsible. Clancy's defense asked for the not guilty finding, arguing that prosecutors did not provide enough evidence. Attorney Keith Halpern, who's not affiliated with Clancy's case, says defense attorneys customarily make such requests.
4: It was something that any lawyer in his position would have done in any case.
3: Prosecutors are still evaluating whether to hold a new trial. Another hearing is scheduled next month. For NPR News, I'm Deborah Becker in Boston.
0: Major U.S. stock indexes rose slightly today. This is NPR News. Canadian Prime Minister Mark Carney is fast-tracking an oil pipeline to the Pacific Coast. The move aims to reduce Canada's dependence on the U.S. and mend relations with Alberta, where separatists are pushing for a referendum on leaving Canada. The pipeline would allow Canada to export more oil to Asia, reducing reliance on the U.S. Protests by French high schoolers demanding better learning conditions have turned violent, with nearly 2,000 arrests, schools and vehicles set on fire, and at least 300 police and firefighters injured. NPR's Eleanor Beardsley reports 400 schools across the country will be closed tomorrow.
5: A protest against rundown buildings and overcrowded classrooms started last week in one high school in the Paris suburbs before spreading to more than 1,000 schools across the country. The students' demands were seen as legitimate. But scenes of chaos and confrontations between police and masked bands of young people shown on the TV news are shocking the French. The prime minister, who organized a crisis cell Thursday, has accused the far left of encouraging the protesters for political reasons. But even far left leader Jean-Luc Mélenchon, who has supported the protesters, seemed overtaken by the violent turn of events. He called on the young people to stop the destruction, saying it serves no purpose. Eleanor Beardsley, NPR News, Paris.
0: French soccer star Zinedine Zidane famously headbutted Italy's Marco Materazzi during the 2006 World Cup final, ending his career with a red card. 20 years later, Zidane will face Italy again tomorrow, but this time as France's head coach in the Nations League. This is NPR.
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1: Did you know that not only can you play a large variety of musical instruments, musicians can sync their play for group performances? 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
0: That's not true.
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0: That's true. Okay.

0: Live from NPR News, I'm Giles Snyder. President Trump is due back at the White House after speaking in Oklahoma Thursday night as part of a stepped-up travel schedule ahead of next month's midterm elections. The president campaigning for GOP candidates even as his approval remains firmly below 40% by most polls. Here's NPR's Danielle Kurtzleben.
1: Trump's speech, which lasted nearly an hour and a half, covered familiar ground, like promoting Republican tax cuts and baselessly accusing Democrats of cheating in elections. Friday, Trump will travel to Deep Red, Alabama to speak, and Saturday he is scheduled to speak in Ohio. That state, which has turned redder in recent years, has tight Senate and governor's races this year. When asked by a reporter today why he's campaigning in solidly Republican states like Oklahoma, he responded, quote, "I won all of them by a lot. I'm going there just to make sure." He added that he wanted to thank Oklahoma for voting for him in three presidential elections. Danielle Kurtzleben, NPR News.
0: Attorneys for Tennessee death row inmate Krista Pike say Pike is still alive but in critical condition. They spoke to reporters Thursday after the state's failed attempt to execute Pike by lethal injection for a 1995 murder when she was 18. Tennessee Governor Bill Lee calling what happened deeply disturbing and has ordered an independent review. New York Governor Kathy Hochul has appointed Attorney General Letitia James as a special prosecutor in the alleged gang rape at a Cornell University fraternity house in 2024. In a statement, Hochul said she is turning to a special prosecutor because she has lost faith in local district attorney Matthew Van Houten's ability to handle the case. NPR's Brian Mann is at Cornell and has more on what Van Houten is saying.
2: Van Houten has now suggested in a statement that Cornell campus police didn't give him all the necessary information from their interviews with the woman. He says he never saw that statement, that she was 100% confident that she was raped. Here's what Van Houten said in an email to our member station, WFKG. If it's factual, he wrote, we absolutely should have been informed about what Jane Doe said to the police. That was not in her six-page statement.
0: Israeli Prime Minister Benjamin Netanyahu says a co-pilot accused of sabotaging a Dubai to Tel Aviv flight is from Oman. NPR's Kat Lonsdorf reports on questions being raised about the pilot vetting process.
3: Israel does not allow pilots from countries it doesn't have diplomatic relations with to fly into its airspace. That includes Oman. Speaking on Fox News, Israeli Prime Minister Benjamin Netanyahu said that Israel checks the background of pilots flying routes into the country. He said that this pilot must have gotten through a, quote, loophole. Israeli officials have said the incident was an attempted terrorist attack, although the motive is still unknown. The United Arab Emirates says it's opened an investigation into what happened on the flight. Israel says it's participating in that. Both the pilot and the co-pilot are alive and being questioned. Kat Lonsdorf, NPR News, Tel Aviv.
0: This is NPR. Federal safety investigators say the pilots of that Amazon cargo plane that crashed in Miami last month were not warned about the potential for strong tailwinds. The National Transportation Safety Board released a preliminary report Thursday. It says an air traffic controller had given a wind advisory to another flight minutes earlier, but did not inform the Amazon pilots. The plane landed too fast and overshot the runway, hitting a van and killing five people inside. A new federal plan for managing the Colorado River went into effect Thursday. It forces big cutbacks for three of the states that use its water. Alex Hager from member station KJZZ reports those states are trying to figure out how they will bear the pain of those reductions.
4: Arizona is slated to take the biggest cuts under the new rules, but it's close to a deal with California and Nevada to soften the blow. State officials say it's hung up while they figure out which specific cities and farms will use less water. John Berggren studies water policy at the nonprofit Western Resource Advocates.
5: That's the real challenge, because you're actually talking to people about using less water and getting cut.
4: Nevada's decision to sue the federal government over its new plan may have also slowed down negotiations between the states. Arizona's top water official says he's very optimistic about the deal, which must be signed before January 1st. For NPR News, I'm Alex Hager in Phoenix.
0: The financial markets in Asia are mixed in Friday trading. Japan's benchmark Nikkei down 0.8%. After stocks edged up on Wall Street, the S&P 500 broke a three-day losing streak. Mainland Chinese markets are closed for a public holiday. 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

on the set. 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As the Oracle foretold, two idiots who would misinterpret the news so you don't have to. 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

0: Greetings, everybody. This is Laz.
1: And this is Jack. Welcome to another edition of Lunch with Laz and Jack, where we interpret the Shroud of the Avatar news so you don't have to do anything other than question your personal life choices and ours, because we're on the Chaos
0: Live server.
1: Yes. The migration has occurred with technical difficulties.
0: You what?
1: Giveaways are open. If you are a Shroud player and you're looking for a streamer bundle, you need to go to the appropriate channels and bang bundle me. Did I forget to click the button to open that earlier?
0: Maybe.
1: Nobody's in it yet.
0: They look like they're open.
1: Yeah. Nobody's typed anything on my channel so far today. That's what it is. And then if you're looking for Steam Keys,
0: nobody loves you.
1: nobody cares. You need to go to Laz's side and bang I Love Free Shit, then come over to my side and bang the bootay. Yes.
0: Okay.
1: Why? But yes, don't forget 300 bits will get you a Steam key. Sub or 500 bits or 500 bit threshold, we can change the programming, and 500 bits or subs on Laz's side will get you the monthly subscriber race, which is today.
0: Today, that's right. All right, first things first.
1: I need to launch marbles.
0: I did a debug, and looks like we're sitting at about 40 frames per second sitting on the lot today, which is a whole lot better than the 20 we used to get just sitting here.
1: Well, that is until you actually move over towards your lot.
0: Let's see.
1: Because I'm still 14 to whatever. Because something on your lot is crushing the frame rate.
0: No, I'm actually getting higher as I get over here. I'm at 50 plus now. And let's see, get on my lot.
1: Chris said it was something on your lot.
0: Well, then he needs to figure out what it is. It's probably just my lot in general because of all the crap I've got there. But still, 40 frames per second sitting where we used to get, you know, less than that.
1: 20 still.
0: And now I'm hitting a solid 40 plus sitting here now, so that is really cool.
1: Yeah. Oh, that dipped down to 10. Or is it the Lord British birthday cakes?
0: I don't know. I can tell you all from my experience this morning already that load screens between each load to other towns is incredibly fast these days. A lot faster than it used to be, which is really great to see. But we're going to ask Jack, has he gotten it loaded up yet?
1: I have the Castle Siege loaded on my side.
0: I had it all loaded, but I had to restart it all because it was trying to get Steam to patch. Yes. Absolutely.
1: And since I restarted my computer, hold on. I got to go to properties. Display. That one. Done. There. Okay. But bang play.
0: Lomir?
1: On my side.
2: Yeah, I've been trying to get in this Shroud through Steam like I normally do. And it's, of course, showing me the chaos.
1: Just use the chaos. That is because it is launch day. And
0: use the Steam launcher that you've been using.
1: Updated yet.
0: Yeah.
2: The one for chaos.
0: Yes. Log in just the way you've been logging in.
2: Okay. It's the one
1: where it's got the drop down in the bottom left. It should say Shroud of the Avatar, and that would be the live server, and not QA.
2: Okay, so when is the Steam one going to be updated?
0: It was updated for the first time this morning, but the Shroud just got an update like 20 minutes ago. So, because the Steam updater is not catching up with it. You have to do the download through the launcher, and then I think you can log in through Steam.
2: Ooh. Okay.
0: Noob Skyblabber with the resub, 78 months. Thank you, Noob. You can start at any time you want because I got to wait for you to get to zero.
1: Oh, yeah, you're right about that. Bang play on my side. Only three people in so far.
0: I've got 19 subscribers in today, not including you and me. 21 marbles on the board with you and me because we gotta give them some odds to beat. So,
1: well, I will say that I have already burned 300 million XP today.
0: 300 million?
1: Yeah.
0: Okay. Well, I can tell you
1: 30 million.
0: I can tell you. Let me check my See, I went ahead and got rid of specialization in Bard, and I got zero return of any of my skill points from GM.
1: Oh, yes.
0: Because I figure I'm not going to need that specialization anymore since I'm not going to be
1: using
0: it.
1: One has happened.
0: Here we go.
1: Five people get on my side.
0: Good luck, everybody. 500 crowns up for grabs to one lucky winner maybe today. Man. As Brickbat gets ejected. Hugo gets ejected. Last Tina gets ejected. Zeke ejected. I was ejected. Stymie was ejected.
1: Noob ejected.
0: Right off the bat, loads of people knocked off the track. It was Bytor.
1: What are these? Did you notice the new purpley things coming at you?
0: Not really.
1: On the marbles, Noob got boomed.
0: Looks like just the same meteor is just
1: Knight
0: different
1: Rider
0: color.
1: Is no-graft. Lomir and myself are the only people left.
0: Conjurer Dragon Lomir ejected.
1: Lomir is finally doing the drop in. These like ghost balls. These are like ghost balls.
0: Lomir ejected. Bytor making a run for it.
1: Like ghost trailing, but Lomir in the lead.
0: And Bytor gets to the end and gets blown off the track as Jack is now in first place.
1: Oh, if the purple balls catch up to you, it restarts it.
0: Oh, really?
1: Yeah, that's why Lomir is back in the pegboard.
0: I haven't seen that.
1: Restart. Follow number one and pan the camera around and look.
0: And Jack goes off the edge.
1: Yeah. And then. So yeah, I'm Lomir following number one. Boosted, iced, and ejected. I am the only one left currently.
0: Waldo gonna make a shot for it. Is Waldo gonna make it?
1: Yeah. I mean, I'm at the drop-in right now. I'm trapped at the drop-in.
0: Here comes Noob Skyblabber. He gonna steal it? Yes, he does.
1: Yes.
0: Is he gonna drop in? He gets sent backwards.
1: Or we staying on Shroud with the updates.
0: Noob was almost there, but here comes Rustic Dragon getting ready to steal it from Noob. Can he hold on?
1: Hold on, I got
0: Waldo ejected.
1: Oh, I was ejected.
0: Morkin now stealing the lead. Morkin, is he gonna make it? Morkin makes it in.
1: I can't hear you. Got to say that louder.
0: The Morkin getting 500 crowns of the Obsidian. Congratulations, Morgan.
2: There, I said that louder.
1: Okay. Are we continuing to play marbles?
2: Yes.
1: Or what, that was a real sub. So we got, looks like two more games of marbles on this update day.
0: Did Noob say yes?
1: There's three games. Well, Noob didn't say anything. But Lomir said yes for his sub.
0: Okay. No, you can actually add a real message in your mail now. I don't know if you knew that.
1: Oh, whoops. Where is Tyrion at?
0: All right, 500 crowns of the obsidian going out to Morkan. Congratulations. Spend them wisely.
1: Oh, man. And Noob said yes.
0: Noob said yes. All right.
1: So that's three games of marbles, two on my side, one on Laz's side.
0: Who else subbed on your side?
1: Has to rethink. Well, Noob subscribed on both sides, didn't he?
0: Oh, I don't know. I saw him subbed on my side. I didn't see him sub on your side.
1: Yeah, he subbed on my side as well.
0: Yes, he did. Yes, he did.
1: Yeah. So... Let's
0: right.
1: just say
0: Fear of Heights. Oops, I gotta cancel that because I gotta go back to.
1: You can bang play on my side while we're waiting for Laz to do things. Okay, so the two new right. Titans.
0: Shattered Dreams.
1: By the time we get back to the game, I will actually have GM'd it.
0: Have you figured out what they do yet?
1: Well, Animal Lord doesn't do shit for combat, but you know how we are about GMing skills. Pet range.
0: I don't know anything about that.
1: Leash range. Leash range in theory. Haven't actually seen it in use yet, but there it is. Both new skills GM'd. But pet lore or animal lore, I don't really see a real benefit to.
0: All right, come on. We got games to play and we got stuff to
1: play. We are clicking start in 3, 2, 1, start. 69 seconds.
0: Y'all picked a hell of a day to do this. You know that?
1: hey, it happens, man. It happens.
0: No, I'm not complaining. I'm not complaining.
1: Yeah. So now I've burned 330 million XP today.
0: Where did you get 330 million XP is what I want to know. You had like 16 million yesterday.
1: Oh. Pet lore and shroud there. Yes. I see a comment that's meant directly for me. Yes, I got refunded on tamer skills as well as the bard skills.
0: Yeah, well, then I didn't get none of that shit because I've got 56 million on the old chart. I had just about 56 million. And again, I went ahead and got rid of specialization on my bard taming and my bard skill and got zero back. And they didn't give me anything back.
1: How did you refund that?
0: I just unlearned it.
1: Oh, yeah. You should have used an obsidian book.
0: Why? I shouldn't have to use a book.
1: To refund the skills.
0: You're supposed to refund the skills. Where is everybody? Why am I seeing names here?
1: Hit tab. But, yep. Laz is in the lead on the mountain pass.
0: I'm hitting tab. What is the...
1: Control. Or Alt is the one that actually brings up the names. Alt.
0: There we go. Thank you.
1: Yeah.
0: And I go, why don't I see anybody on the track? And Lomir's in the lead over here, too.
1: Well, that's because we alt-tab out of it. But yes, the Chaos Shard has moved all the way over to production.
0: Yeah, Quasi, that's what I thought was going to happen, but that's not what happened. As why do I have two Lomirs? Which one of them just got ejected.
1: Ghost Ball?
0: Yeah, it's a Ghost Ball is Lomir. I don't know why the Ghost Ball has got somebody's name. It shouldn't have anybody's name.
1: Yeah, it should.
0: Why? The Ghost Ball has never had a name before.
1: Ghost Ball always has the track record on it.
0: I've never seen that on my side. It's just always a plain ball.
1: Yeah, mine's always had the name on it.
0: Yes, Lomir had the track record, but Knight Rider for the win. So congratulations, Knight Rider.
1: Everybody clumped up for a bit, and I am in the lead until Knight Rider steals it from me.
3: I was the one who was ejected on Laz's side.
0: Yes.
3: Not the Ghost Ball.
0: Yes, that's what I said. Cool. The Ghost Ball made it to the end. If you see down here, there's a Lomir Dane right there as the Ghost Ball that made it to the end, where Lomir Dane over here was ejected.
1: Hey, I'm just glad that there are currently 34 people.
3: Now, I have a question.
0: All right, question. Who's giving away the first game key, you or me?
1: Me.
0: Okay.
1: Me. I've got three, you've got one.
0: I've got three.
1: Two, you've got
0: yeah, one. I was going to say.
1: I was ejected. Tina in the lead.
0: Okay, Lomir, what do you got to say?
3: I'm logging into the server, the Chaos server. Well, the new server, and it's asking me for my first and last name, not just my username.
1: Did you choose Shroud of the Avatar from that list, or did you go to a different server?
3: Let me check.
1: I mean, I would have to quit all the way out of it in order to say that Laz was victorious and dropped in first. So just giving a Steam key to Dwip, who is getting a copy of Biogun. And Biogun is 30% off right now, and it's still a $14 game. Da, da, da, da, da, da, da. There you go. Here is the key.
3: Okay. Never mind. I don't see on here where it shows Shroud. I don't see any drop down lists.
1: I'd show you, but I would have to exit out of the game.
0: Did you patch the game first off?
1: Okay, yeah. What version of your patcher are you on?
3: Well, it says build 301.
1: Okay, that is the correct build. In the bottom left of that window, what does it have there? Does it say Shroud of the Avatar? Does it say QA? Does it say something else?
3: I don't see anything in the bottom left.
0: And Christ, is that the patcher is still not working Christ for me. Christ.
1: No, I did not.
3: I see play online, play offline, options. Credits, quit, and then use the original title screen.
1: Quit. You're not looking at you're looking at the menu option. Are you using the old launcher?
3: Okay.
1: Or are you using the Chaos?
0: Can we get on with this?
3: I'm using the Chaos. And the server says Shroud of the Avatar.
0: And if you're on 301, you're good. Log in.
1: Oh, man. What's your next track up there, Laz?
0: My next track is Long Shot.
1: I've got the Bongo Boogie.
0: And it's just me and Tina so far.
1: Well, I have... Now me. I've just got me and Tina, but we're clicking start in 3, 2, 1, start. 69 seconds to join in.
0: That's it. Yeah, and I can't restart Steam because Marvels is on Steam. I've already restarted Steam twice, so that's not helping. So, just use the Chaos Launcher the way you've been using it, Lomir. Double-click that, start it, it'll patch, and then log in the way you've been logging in all week.
3: Yeah, I know. It's doing it.
1: Dun, dun, dun, dun, dun, dun, dun. Let's see if immediately download updates will actually
0: Rick Bat says Jack remains a saint helping folks play the game today. Send him some tech support and advertising dollars for doing the Oracle's job. He's gotten two subs today, so
1: I did
0: 5 seconds
1: report like a dozen bugs so far on different things.
0: Now, were they really bugs?
1: When you launched the Steam launcher earlier this morning, did you notice that it automatically logged you in through Steam?
0: It downloaded like normal and logged me in like normal, yes.
1: Okay. I do not play that account very frequently. That is actually tied to my Steam account. So it automatically logs that in without an option to not log in that user. So I have to actually exit from the choose player menu, go back to the main menu, then retype my username and password in order to get into Steam, which is a problem. No, I cannot change that default behavior. That's because you didn't know what you're looking for. Also,
0: I didn't have to look for anything. I clicked Steam, started it, and it logged right in for me. I didn't have to look for anything.
1: Also, if you were playing in windowed mode.
0: I am.
1: Can you move the title bar on the Steam client? And I was victorious on my side.
0: What do you mean, the title bar?
1: The Steam client doesn't have the title bar if you're playing in windowed mode on the Steam client.
0: Again, define title bar.
1: If you don't know what a title bar is in Windows,
0: yeah, it's
1: the gray bar at the top.
0: Bar at top that says the name of the game.
1: Yeah.
0: You didn't have a title bar?
1: In the Steam client. Other people also verified that.
0: Oh, I don't know. I didn't see any of that.
1: That's because it didn't exist.
0: Well, I play in windowed, where that doesn't exist to begin with, so.
1: Windowed does.
0: There's two windowed modes.
1: Windowed full screen?
0: Right.

0: buddy. It should display, no? No, yours don't have one. I don't know why yours don't have one.
1: Pan
0: I
1: your
0: click on
1: camera
0: you.
1: around.
0: Hang on.
1: Go in and out of combat mode.
0: Well, Mir, move.
1: And thank you for that sub there, Brickbat.
0: This new Windows stuff is sucky.
1: Da, da, da, da, da, da, da. What?
0: Come on. I'm trying to trade with Knight Rider and it just won't let me. Here it is. These windows are just so big. And then, of course, it opens up your backpack when you want to trade, which I don't need to open when I'm trading. Didn't open by default. All right, game key. Closing the game key, picking a winner. Noob Skyblabber, Noob, you're going to get yourself a copy of. What is Noob going to get himself a copy of? I don't know. Let me see. I have some recycled games that got to go out, but I don't think he wants either of them. But I'm going to give you a copy of Zombie Night Terror on Steam. Zombie Night Terror going out to Noob. There you go, Noob. That's for you. And Zombie Night Terror is how much? I have to get back up here.
1: Let's see if,
0: $12, $13. $13 game going to Noob as we hit random one more time. Next one's on Jack's side. So make sure
1: Yep.
0: you are.
1: And Brickbat, are we doing the Shroud News or are we doing more marbles? Oh yes, the Pizza Princess's sub money I will definitely take every day of the week.
0: Brickbat wants the news, so you'll do another game key at the end of the show.
1: Nope. Well, that is correct. At the end of the show, I will do one, but we still waiting for you to load up
0: I'm
1: your.
0: waiting on you. I've been sitting here for minutes waiting for you. You're just chit-chatting away.
1: You just gave away the Steam key.
0: And I got the
1: Start
0: other track
1: in
0: loaded,
1: three,
0: sitting there.
1: two, one, start. Don't know what you've been doing, but I've been on top of shit.
0: Yeah, no, you haven't. Otherwise, we would have started 3 minutes ago.
1: That's all your fault, man. All your fault. Next,
0: Sitting
1: you'll
0: there
1: say like
0: chatting
1: you
0: up the Pizza
1: completely
0: Princess
1: missed
0: chat.
1: the
0: I
1: butt of
0: didn't
1: the
0: miss the butt of the
1: hours
0: hour.
1: that way.
0: It's the butt of the hour right now. Never didn't miss it. It's just turning the butt of the hour. Shut
1: And
0: up.
1: mailing out to Sentinel the streamer bundle.
0: Let's see who's getting mine. Noob Skyblabber. Noob Skyblabber is getting my streamer bundle. Haven't heard anything about the Twitch drops yet.
1: Nope. And we'll be running out and the new mail interface. But we're down to 7 seconds. So much new stuff. Only got four on my side. Oh, people forgot to do them. Play.
0: All right, as we got six on my side, and we are headed on down the Rusty Remnant.
1: Come on. So I will say something we did not get today. Ooh, Selenia was iced. Oh, she's got the purple coming after. Selenia no grabbed.

0: Lazarus thrusted.
1: I don't know what this purple stuff is you're talking about. Ejected. I don't have any of that here.
0: Not my fault. You must not have. You're not paying attention to different marbles.
1: I'm sitting here watching the whole screen. I don't see any purple anything.
0: Well, click on one and...
1: I'm going to click on you.
0: Do you see anybody with chases of... Like, did you see anything, like, as far as special abilities?
1: Nope.
0: Thrusted, iced?
1: Nope.
0: Restarted?
1: Not in this track.
0: Yep.
1: I saw it on the very first one we did today.
0: So you did see it on the castle siege. Yeah.
1: But I didn't see
0: special things to the marbles.
1: I saw the messages. I didn't see the purple things you're talking about.
0: Oh, that's because
1: Morgan's up front. I watched a lead marble on that one, and everybody else was way the hell back, so I couldn't see them.
0: But Selenia in the lead.
1: Dark Blue Monkey wanting to steal it from Morkin, and now Noob Skyblabber wanting to steal it from them, and
0: looks
1: Morkin
0: like
1: now in second place.
0: Mailing out some scrolls to Selenia. Da, da, da, da, da. Oh, come on, come on. Da, da, da, da, da.
1: These marbles are taking their own sweet time.
0: Yes.
1: But Noob's still out front.
0: Oh, Jigoku get my Steam key as well. It's sent. Jigoku getting a copy of Limpo.
1: Limpo.
0: Limpo, which is normally a $20 game. Normally. If I can find Jigoku in this list. Long time no win there, Jigoku. Congratulations again.
1: You get a little jump. Morkin getting the same jump. He's trying to steal it from Noob.
0: Yes. And a new mail interface, not faster than the old one.
1: No, more difficult. But looks like Noob Skyblabber going to take the win. Congratulations, Noob.
0: Yes.
1: So, new mail, Noob. I mean, I found you highlighted for crying out loud.
0: Why, thank you there for 300 bits, Noob. That means that you are getting a copy of Cheap Golf.
1: All right. This is what I'm working with now.
0: I have no idea.
1: I'm about to show you.
0: Are you ready to get to some Shroud news?
1: Is that Noob Skyblabber's name that I've got highlighted there?
0: Yes, it is.
1: New with 300 bits on Jack's side.
0: Yes.
1: But it says player not found.
0: What?
1: Okay. You see? Don't you see it in the screenshot?
0: Yeah. I see that. Okay. So hold on.
1: I had to change the name and then go back to him.
0: Okay, let me go see if that new mail it's into Noob. Mine did it. It takes a while after you select it.
1: I had to click somebody else's name, then click his name again, and it found them.
0: Yeah.
1: Don't ask me why. You sent Noob a game key yet?
0: Yes, I did. I sent him a copy of a game key. Oh, I'm going to reset this and open that again.
1: No, I was talking about for the 300 bits.
0: Yes.
1: Okay,
0: just checking. Cheap Golf.
1: Cheap Golf.
0: Yeah.
1: All right.
0: Okay. In lieu of release notes, we have a release post.
1: Oh, do we?
0: Important. The move to chaos is here.
1: Hold on. I didn't know that. I hadn't looked over there in months.
0: Yes. No release notes on here or in the forums.
1: Okay. Important. I've got it.
0: Nothing in the forums. Nothing there, but just this one. Greetings, Avatars! Things are still on track for the server move tomorrow.
1: It my checklist well.
0: For the morning is over 100 items at this point. And one of those is a 240-step DB migration. I'm starting at 4 a.m. Central start. And I expect 6 to 8 hours of downtime.
1: Didn't take that long.
0: It was not. It was, I mean, I logged in at like 7 o'clock this morning.
1: Yeah, that was what time it came up. Absolutely. 8 o'clock my time, 7 your time.
0: I just launched it at 7 o'clock to see what it was doing. Progress updates.
1: What time did I put that post in?
0: Yeah. Well, I was in before you were.
1: Eight ten is when I watched Chris do it. So yeah.
0: Yeah.
1: Anyway, progress continue.
0: Updates will be posted on Discord, and not here on the website. There hasn't been any updates posted. Almost everything has been tested, but there are still a few things we've examined carefully and can't fully test without the live shard being down. If we run into something insurmountable, no harm. I'll document it, figure it out, and turn the old server back on for a day or two. On the balance side, I'm aware that the change to taming skills costs, meaning some people can no longer use their pets. I'm making a temporary change that lets people use higher level pets than their level would normally allow, and we'll leave it on through October. As for the old patcher, once the migration is done and successful, I'll release an update for it that directs people to the new patcher. You can also grab the new patcher now. And I'm going to say this is absolutely awesome. Since I actually have a Malwarebytes lifetime subscription, it's that old.
1: Possible. Oh, okay.
0: Yeah, it's that old. This is what I get for the Chaos Launcher.
1: Oh yeah.
0: And after this past week's performance work and cleanup, the new client is back up to 60 FPS in most places on a modern video card and CPU, and hitching is lower than it has ever been. If the new patcher gives you trouble, try running it as administrator. That fixed it for one new player, and the Steam deployment is ready and has been tested. And that was posted last night at some point in time. Wait, was that Chris?
1: But
0: or wait, oh, that's his stream doing test. It autoplayed that because I refreshed the window. But that is that. All the other updates and all the other troubleshooting has been in the official Discord, and there has been a lot.
1: Well, we got 86 items on the list for today.
0: No, it was more than that.
1: It's 86 items. That's what it says. I'm reading it right there.
0: Yes. Valiant Warden tooltip states the real damage share it takes from an ally, 46, where it used to say 85. The launcher now resumes a half-downloaded game file, which fixes the update stuck at 1089 of 1090 on build 299, even though we are now on 301. Steam launches, stop forcing the Steam linked account. The game remembers whether you last logged in through Steam or with a password. Once Steam finally updates. Our game. Oh, wait, I guess I can close Marbles and then try to exit Steam and then re-log into Steam in order to trigger that download. Post-launch cleanup, oh, yeah, no more dev in the window tiled, which is something I posted this morning. No build text in the corner, and the launcher now says Shrouded the Avatar. Governors can fly around their own towns again with slash fly back in the player client. The Oracle learned threat, the Crystal Sword, the Crown Strange, and a dozen other players other answers players asked about her for this week. Elephants arrive. A small tier 10 elephant joins the bestiary, built on an unused rig already in the project, plus a GM-only elephant companion pet. ShroudOfTheAvatar.com now shows live chaos and status and offers the chaos launcher downloads for all three platforms. The patch notes page fills in on its own when the launcher opens before new build notes are rolled up. And those notes now go up seconds after an update. And Barbs can put the instrument away again, stopping a performance under performance stance. No longer has the loot pushed back into their hands every 5 seconds. And your first copy of each Sundered Blade song is now a certain drop, so a missing cylinder can no longer hold out for 6 skills. And old launchers now point to the new one. Yay!
1: Yeah, killing Yay! Steam and relaunching did not help on my side.
0: Hold on.
2: And I have no wish to download another browser.
1: Why would you need another browser? What's up, Steve?
2: What's your edge?
0: Yes. But yes, we have things. So much new stuff. Where do we want to begin today, Laz, in the game client?
1: Where do we want to begin? I started my day by making some scrolls, some new scrolls.
0: Your uncover map scroll?
1: Yep.
0: So let's go to a scene, and that new one is called the Surveyor's Chart. Hey, imagine that. I have 70 of them in my inventory.
1: You know, but it doesn't call it a chart, a scroll.
0: Surveyor's Chart.
1: Yeah, but it looks like a scroll when you put it in your hotbar. And because as I visit them, I don't want to have to pull up my inventory every time and find surveyor's charts. I just put it on there, and when I get to the scene, I click the scroll, and it makes it a lot faster.
0: And yes. And remember new map skills. So let us teleport to a zone that we have not been to in a long time. Let's go.
1: We have besieged towns out there if you want to see one of them.
0: But remember, player-owned towns are not
2: hey guys.
0: Towns.
1: Hey, Lomir.
2: Just to let you know, I guess you haven't discovered it yet. When you summon one of your animals or whatever, and you dismiss them, you don't have to wait to 5 minutes for the cooldown.
1: It depends on your skill. Because
0: it is based now all purely on your summoning skill.
1: And
0: if you also look at your buffs,
1: you have a Tamer's Grace,
0: Tamer's Grace, which is increasing your taming by +40 currently.
1: Same creature, summoning, combat training, pet attack, precision training, and pet hide toughness are all raised. So it's +40 to your trained taming skills. So
0: tomorrow will be plus 39, and yes. then every single day it drops.
1: So that you have a 40-point buff right now, which is allowing you to do that. So yes. don't get used to it until you train up your skills. Yes.
0: Okay. So anyway, let's go to the Ruined Keep.
1: Well, I wanted to see what a siege looks like actually in a player town.
0: Oh, well, hold on. Let me get back after I look at this.
1: I'm going to go to Brit Mart. Yeah.
0: Well, hold on. Let me go ahead and undo this map.
1: Joe just killed Nephis in Yanniford. Okay. So Yanniford just came off the list. So,
0: yeah. Got to go to the town boundary because teleporting to the zone does not give you the option to enter the siege.
1: Really?
0: Correct.
1: Okay, so what happens when you do the other one?
0: Yeah, the loot jumping back into your hands should be fixed in a later patch, or hopefully soon there.
1: Okay, I'm going to the town crier. I'm going to see what it does.
0: I went to the town boundary so that way I could just run out. Laz didn't think about leaving the town.
1: I'll be at a signpost.
0: And teleport to a boundary when you could have just ran, turned around and ran out?
1: Well, I want to see what it looks like.
0: And that actually takes you out of the town completely.
1: So it says besieged town.
0: Yeah, but that takes you to the overworld map. So running out the town boundary. Yeah, this is going to be a fun one.
1: Okay, so I'm going to town boundary one. What difference does it make? Doesn't seem to make a difference.
0: Run out. That's going to take you to the overworld map.
1: Well, I could have done that from the docks. So what you're saying is when you teleport in, you don't actually get the siege, is what you're saying? I told me it was under siege when I was...
0: Hold on. I need the menace. Wait, why didn't it let me into... It didn't let me into the siege.
1: Again, it's not like it doesn't have a siege like it used to be. The siege is actually in this town. That's the whole point. You have to go. You got to go find the Kabbalist. The sieges are actually inside the actual towns. There's no more siege before the town and then enter the town. The siege is actually in the town. That's what I'm trying to tell you. So as you go
0: around,
1: look around. I guess I need a horse.
0: I see lots of ether dragons.
1: Oh, you see dragons? Where are you? Which way did you go?
0: I went west.
1: You went west. I'm going sort of west. Oh, yeah, I see Aether Dragons over there. Holy crap. Oh, I thought that was actually a dragon. You're talking about statues.
0: Oh, shit. Ran out of town.
1: Okay.
0: Should be an indicator on your compass. I didn't see one.
1: Oh, I see it. The red indicator telling you Nefario is ahead of you.
0: Oh, red dot on the compass?
1: Yeah. Found cult archer.
0: Destroy shit.
1: Yeah.
0: Need my.
1: Oh, yeah.
0: To kill shit.
1: I'm dying. I found it, and it killed me immediately, even though they were all green. All right, so now I need to find an Ankh. And the Ankh is this way. And there's a whole slew of freaking... Okay. Critters here. This is not your old... there's no Ankh here, damn it. Yeah, I'm just going to tell you to be forewarned.
0: Oh, I'm killing them.
1: Yeah, well, I ran right into the middle of them, and I also didn't have any armor on.
0: Not my fault, you suck. Okay. I need light. Yeah. Gotta kill this archer.
1: Yeah. And now I can run up on them.
0: Holy shit. We got lots of them. Why'd you run away, Tyrion?
1: Yeah, as long as I stay far enough out, I can take them out without them pounding on me.
0: I need to put healing back in.
1: Holy crap.
0: The range on these guys is crazy. As far as the aggro range,

0: Oh, I found Nefaria. Oh, no, I'm going to die. Yep, I'm dead. Oh, that is actually more than I thought there would be.
1: Oh, yeah, I'm telling you. There's a crap ton of them. I mean, yeah. I've killed about 20, 30 of them already, and there's still a whole bunch of them.
0: Well, I was on the east side of it.
1: I don't know which side of it I'm on, but you must have been on the other side.
0: I was on the side with Nefario. People need to put some more onks out on shit. Hey, town sieges are sieges.
1: In towns.
0: Kills all. Actually, that'd be better if it killed all vendors in town.
1: You think?
0: Oh, hell yeah. Yeah, I need to get Tyrion back out here.
1: I didn't think about bringing out my pet.
0: Pet food. I need my foods.
1: And these guys spawn pretty quick, too.
0: Oh, yeah.
1: But, man.
0: Oh, yeah.
1: The amount of loot you pick up from these bad boys. The loot's not bad.
0: Did I actually eat this shit?
1: Where is Nefario? He's got to be over here someplace.
0: Okay. I wasn't in range of him. Oh, what? Why are you staying? Oops. I just unsummoned Tyrion. There. Close aggressive.
1: There we go. My nightmare is out.
0: Okay, got rabbit pate. Let's go with your bear bites. Little issue with that. Okay, Nefario is here. On the east side of the still got to use fucking night sight.
1: It helps.
0: This range on these fuckers is so crazy.

0: Are you on Nefario yet? No, you're not.
1: Oh, am I supposed to be on Nefario?
0: I told my nightmare to take him out, but my nightmare doesn't want to take him out. I'm just trying to stay alive right now.
1: Oh, I see Nefario going after you.
0: Yeah, now he's after me.
1: Well, Tyrion's just pulled an entire army of these fuckers.
0: Come on, Nightmare, get up here. I'm going to die.
1: Ooh.
0: I'm dead. Alrighty.
1: Damn it.
0: That's what a town siege looks like, good folks.
1: that is a lot of fucking things.
0: Let's see if there's a... I see Ankh's here, but I can't make it up to the side of the mountain to get to the Ankh. Have to run all the way around. But yeah, sieges are now in towns.
1: Come on, come on. Give me my mouse back.
0: But it is time for us to wrap things up here for today.
1: Oh, yes.
0: Jack's going to go ahead and do an extra giveaway. I'll do my normal giveaway.
1: Eventually. Yeah. I'm trying to come out of combat mode so that way I can recall. Okay. Oh, man. Okay. Closing this giveaway, picking a winner. Jigoku getting another Steam Keys because I'm on this one. Getting a copy of Jack Holmes. Something or other. Master of Puppets.
0: Master of Puppets.
1: Jack Holmes, Master of Puppets. And there's that Steam Key. And the other one is going to be going to Tina, who is getting Framed Collection, aka the Framed Collection. No idea what either one of those cost because I didn't look at either one of them. And then I have made it back to the house for the streamer bundle, and that is going to Steve.
0: All right. I got a message from Chris. Apparently my points were lower than I thought, and I actually did get credit for getting my bard. It was only 14 million, and it went from 34 to 56. Which still doesn't, let's see. Oh, yeah, that's not what it was, yeah. Hey,
1: like I said, I've only grown 330 million XP today.
0: Yeah, all right, let me finish this and I'll get back with Chris. Moobot pulling the final ones, we're late. Morkin, you are getting my streamer bundle and... Selenia, you are getting a game key. Selenia, you're going to get yourself a copy of Rat Shaker on Steam. And Rat Shaker is, looks like a $3 game. A $3 game going out to Selenia. So, congratulations. You never know what it's going to be. There you go, Selenia. We'll be back with more tomorrow right here on NBN. Until then, I'm Laz.
1: I'm Jack.
2: I'm Lomir.
3: And I'm Steve.
0: And this is NBNN. Have a great day, everybody. We'll see you all tomorrow.

0: Did you know? Volume 2.
1: Did you know Shroud of the Avatar features a variety of character buffs? One type is the Blessings from Devotionals in player-owned towns and NPC towns. These buffs vary in type depending upon the devotional, and power and duration vary with the town population.
0: This has been a community announcement.

0: Live from NPR News, I'm Giles Snyder. President Trump is due back at the White House after speaking in Oklahoma Thursday night as part of a stepped-up travel schedule ahead of next month's midterm elections. The president campaigning for GOP candidates even as his approval remains firmly below 40% by most polls. Here's NPR's Danielle Kurtzleben.
1: Trump's speech, which lasted nearly an hour and a half, covered familiar ground, like promoting Republican tax cuts and baselessly accusing Democrats of cheating in elections. Friday, Trump will travel to Deep Red, Alabama to speak, and Saturday he is scheduled to speak in Ohio. That state, which has turned redder in recent years, has tight Senate and governor's races this year. When asked by a reporter today why he's campaigning in solidly Republican states like Oklahoma, he responded, quote, "I won all of them by a lot. I'm going there just to make sure." He added that he wanted to thank Oklahoma for voting for him in three presidential elections. Danielle Kurtzleben, NPR News.
0: Attorneys for Tennessee death row inmate Krista Pike say Pike is still alive but in critical condition. They spoke to reporters Thursday after the state's failed attempt to execute Pike by lethal injection for a 1995 murder when she was 18. Tennessee Governor Bill Lee calling what happened deeply disturbing and has ordered an independent review. New York Governor Kathy Hochul has appointed Attorney General Letitia James as a special prosecutor in the alleged gang rape at a Cornell University fraternity house in 2024. In a statement, Hochul said she is turning to a special prosecutor because she has lost faith in local district attorney Matthew Van Houten's ability to handle the case. NPR's Brian Mann is at Cornell and has more on what Van Houten is saying.
2: Van Houten has now suggested in a statement that Cornell campus police didn't give him all the necessary information from their interviews with the woman. He says he never saw that statement, that she was 100% confident that she was raped. Here's what Van Houten said in an email to our member station, WSKG. If it's factual, he wrote, we absolutely should have been informed about what Jane Doe said to the police. That was not in her six-page statement.
0: Israeli Prime Minister Benjamin Netanyahu says a co-pilot accused of sabotaging a Dubai to Tel Aviv flight is from Oman. NPR's Kat Lonsdorf reports on questions being raised about the pilot vetting process.
3: Israel does not allow pilots from countries it doesn't have diplomatic relations with to fly into its airspace. That includes Oman. Speaking on Fox News, Israeli Prime Minister Benjamin Netanyahu said that Israel checks the background of pilots flying routes into the country. He said that this pilot must have gotten through a, quote, loophole. Israeli officials have said the incident was an attempted terrorist attack, although the motive is still unknown. The United Arab Emirates says it's opened an investigation into what happened on the flight. Israel says it's participating in that. Both the pilot and the co-pilot are alive and being questioned. Kat Lonsdorf, NPR News, Tel Aviv.
0: This is NPR. Federal safety investigators say the pilots of that Amazon cargo plane that crashed in Miami last month were not warned about the potential for strong tailwinds. The National Transportation Safety Board released a preliminary report Thursday. It says an air traffic controller had given a wind advisory to another flight minutes earlier, but did not inform the Amazon pilots. The plane landed too fast and overshot the runway, hitting a van and killing five people inside. A new federal plan for managing the Colorado River went into effect Thursday. It forces big cutbacks for three of the states that use its water. Alex Hager from member station KJZZ reports those states are trying to figure out how they will bear the pain of those reductions.
4: Arizona is slated to take the biggest cuts under the new rules, but it's close to a deal with California and Nevada to soften the blow. State officials say it's hung up while they figure out which specific cities and farms will use less water. John Berggren studies water policy at the nonprofit Western Resource Advocates.
5: That's the real challenge, because you're actually talking to people about using less water and getting cut.
4: Nevada's decision to sue the federal government over its new plan may have also slowed down negotiations between the states. Arizona's top water official says he's very optimistic about the deal, which must be signed before January 1st. For NPR News, I'm Alex Hager in Phoenix.
0: The financial markets in Asia are mixed in Friday trading. Japan's benchmark Nikkei down 0.8%. After stocks edged up on Wall Street, the S&P 500 broke a three-day losing streak. Mainland Chinese markets are closed for a public holiday. This is NPR News.
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0: Live from NPR News, I'm Chyle Snyder. President Trump is due back at the White House after speaking in Oklahoma Thursday night as part of a stepped-up travel schedule ahead of next month's midterm elections. The president campaigning for GOP candidates even as his approval remains firmly below 40% by most polls. Here's NPR's Danielle Kurtzleben.
1: Trump's speech, which lasted nearly an hour and a half, covered familiar ground, like promoting Republican tax cuts and baselessly accusing Democrats of cheating in elections. Friday, Trump will travel to Deep Red, Alabama to speak, and Saturday he is scheduled to speak in Ohio. That state, which has turned redder in recent years, has tight Senate and governor's races this year. When asked by a reporter today why he's campaigning in solidly Republican states like Oklahoma, he responded, quote, "I won all of them by a lot. I'm going there just to make sure." He added that he wanted to thank Oklahoma for voting for him in three presidential elections. Danielle Kurtzleben, NPR News.
0: Attorneys for Tennessee death row inmate Krista Pike say Pike is still alive but in critical condition. They spoke to reporters Thursday after the state's failed attempt to execute Pike by lethal injection for a 1995 murder when she was 18. Tennessee Governor Bill Lee calling what happened deeply disturbing and has ordered an independent review. New York Governor Kathy Hochul has appointed Attorney General Letitia James as a special prosecutor in the alleged gang rape at a Cornell University fraternity house in 2024. In a statement, Hochul said she is turning to a special prosecutor because she has lost faith in local district attorney Matthew Van Houten's ability to handle the case. NPR's Brian Mann is at Cornell and has more on what Van Houten is saying.
2: Van Houten has now suggested in a statement that Cornell campus police didn't give him all the necessary information from their interviews with the woman. He says he never saw that statement, that she was 100% confident that she was raped. Here's what Van Houten said in an email to our member station WSKG. If it's factual, he wrote, we absolutely should have been informed about what Jane Doe said to the police. That was not in her six-page statement.
0: Israeli Prime Minister Benjamin Netanyahu says a co-pilot accused of sabotaging a Dubai to Tel Aviv flight is from Oman. NPR's Kat Lonsdorf reports on questions being raised about the pilot vetting process.
3: Israel does not allow pilots from countries it doesn't have diplomatic relations with to fly into its airspace. That includes Oman. Speaking on Fox News, Israeli Prime Minister Benjamin Netanyahu said that Israel checks the background of pilots flying routes into the country. He said that this pilot must have gotten through a, quote, loophole. Israeli officials have said the incident was an attempted terrorist attack, although the motive is still unknown. The United Arab Emirates says it's opened an investigation into what happened on the flight. Israel says it's participating in that. Both the pilot and the co-pilot are alive and being questioned. Kat Lonsdorf, NPR News, Tel Aviv.
0: This is NPR. Federal safety investigators say the pilots of that Amazon cargo plane that crashed in Miami last month were not warned about the potential for strong tailwinds. The National Transportation Safety Board released a preliminary report Thursday. It says an air traffic controller had given a wind advisory to another flight minutes earlier, but did not inform the Amazon pilots. The plane landed too fast and overshot the runway, hitting a van and killing five people inside. A new federal plan for managing the Colorado River went into effect Thursday. It forces big cutbacks for three of the states that use its water. Alex Hager from member station KJZZ reports those states are trying to figure out how they will bear the pain of those reductions.
4: Arizona is slated to take the biggest cuts under the new rules, but it's close to a deal with California and Nevada to soften the blow. State officials say it's hung up while they figure out which specific cities and farms will use less water. John Berggren studies water policy at the nonprofit Western Resource Advocates.
5: That's the real challenge, because that's, you're actually talking to people about using less water and getting cut.
4: Nevada's decision to sue the federal government over its new plan may have also slowed down negotiations between the states. Arizona's top water official says he's very optimistic about the deal, which must be signed before January 1st. For NPR News, I'm Alex Hager in Phoenix.
0: The financial markets in Asia are mixed in Friday trading. Japan's benchmark Nikkei down 0.8% after stocks edged up on Wall Street. The S&P 500 broke a three-day losing streak. Mainland Chinese markets are closed for a public holiday. 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

0: Live from NPR News, I'm Chael Snyder. President Trump is due back at the White House after speaking in Oklahoma Thursday night as part of a stepped-up travel schedule ahead of next month's midterm elections. The president campaigning for GOP candidates even as his approval remains firmly below 40% by most polls. Here's NPR's Danielle Kurtzleben.
1: Trump's speech, which lasted nearly an hour and a half, covered familiar ground, like promoting Republican tax cuts and baselessly accusing Democrats of cheating in elections. Friday, Trump will travel to Deep Red, Alabama to speak, and Saturday he is scheduled to speak in Ohio. That state, which has turned redder in recent years, has tight Senate and governor's races this year. When asked by a reporter today why he's campaigning in solidly Republican states like Oklahoma, he responded, quote, "I won all of them by a lot. I'm going there just to make sure." He added that he wanted to thank Oklahoma for voting for him in three presidential elections. Danielle Kurtzleben, NPR News.
0: Attorneys for Tennessee death row inmate Krista Pike say Pike is still alive but in critical condition. They spoke to reporters Thursday after the state's failed attempt to execute Pike by lethal injection for a 1995 murder when she was 18. Tennessee Governor Bill Lee calling what happened deeply disturbing and has ordered an independent review. New York Governor Kathy Hochul has appointed Attorney General Letitia James as a special prosecutor in the alleged gang rape at a Cornell University fraternity house in 2024. In a statement, Hochul said she is turning to a special prosecutor because she has lost faith in local district attorney Matthew Van Houten's ability to handle the case. NPR's Brian Mann is at Cornell and has more on what Van Houten is saying.
2: Van Houten has now suggested in a statement that Cornell campus police didn't give him all the necessary information from their interviews with the woman. He says he never saw that statement, that she was 100% confident that she was raped. Here's what Van Houten said in an email to our member station, WSKG. If it's factual, he wrote, we absolutely should have been informed about what Jane Doe said to the police. That was not in her six-page statement.
0: Israeli Prime Minister Benjamin Netanyahu says a co-pilot accused of sabotaging a Dubai to Tel Aviv flight is from Oman. NPR's Kat Lonsdorf reports on questions being raised about the pilot vetting process.
3: Israel does not allow pilots from countries it doesn't have diplomatic relations with to fly into its airspace. That includes Oman. Speaking on Fox News, Israeli Prime Minister Benjamin Netanyahu said that Israel checks the background of pilots flying routes into the country. He said that this pilot must have gotten through a, quote, loophole. Israeli officials have said the incident was an attempted terrorist attack, although the motive is still unknown. The United Arab Emirates says it's opened an investigation into what happened on the flight. Israel says it's participating in that. Both the pilot and the co-pilot are alive and being questioned. Kat Lonsdorf, NPR News, Tel Aviv.
0: This is NPR. Federal safety investigators say the pilots of that Amazon cargo plane that crashed in Miami last month were not warned about the potential for strong tailwinds. The National Transportation Safety Board released a preliminary report Thursday. It says an air traffic controller had given a wind advisory to another flight minutes earlier, but did not inform the Amazon pilots. The plane landed too fast and overshot the runway, hitting a van and killing five people inside. A new federal plan for managing the Colorado River went into effect Thursday. It forces big cutbacks for three of the states that use its water. Alex Hager from member station KJZZ reports those states are trying to figure out how they will bear the pain of those reductions.
4: Arizona is slated to take the biggest cuts under the new rules, but it's close to a deal with California and Nevada to soften the blow. State officials say it's hung up while they figure out which specific cities and farms will use less water. John Bergren studies water policy at the nonprofit Western Resource Advocates.
5: That's the real challenge, because that's, you're actually talking to people about using less water and getting cut.
4: Nevada's decision to sue the federal government over its new plan may have also slowed down negotiations between the states. Arizona's top water official says he's very optimistic about the deal, which must be signed before January 1st. For NPR News, I'm Alex Hager in Phoenix.
0: The financial markets in Asia are mixed in Friday trading. Japan's benchmark Nikkei down 0.8% after stocks edged up on Wall Street. The S&P 500 broke a three-day losing streak. Mainland Chinese markets are closed for a public holiday. This is NPR News.
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1: Did you know that Lord British takes notice of highly dedicated community members? 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

0: Live from NPR News, I'm Giles Snyder. President Trump is due back at the White House after speaking in Oklahoma Thursday night as part of a stepped-up travel schedule ahead of next month's midterm elections. The president campaigning for GOP candidates even as his approval remains firmly below 40% by most polls. Here's NPR's Danielle Kurtzleben.
1: Trump's speech, which lasted nearly an hour and a half, covered familiar ground, like promoting Republican tax cuts and baselessly accusing Democrats of cheating in elections. Friday, Trump will travel to Deep Red, Alabama to speak, and Saturday he is scheduled to speak in Ohio. That state, which has turned redder in recent years, has tight Senate and governor's races this year. When asked by a reporter today why he's campaigning in solidly Republican states like Oklahoma, he responded, quote, "I won all of them by a lot. I'm going there just to make sure." He added that he wanted to thank Oklahoma for voting for him in three presidential elections. Danielle Kurtzleben, NPR News.
0: Attorneys for Tennessee death row inmate Krista Pike say Pike is still alive but in critical condition. They spoke to reporters Thursday after the state's failed attempt to execute Pike by lethal injection for a 1995 murder when she was 18. Tennessee Governor Bill Lee calling what happened deeply disturbing and has ordered an independent review. New York Governor Kathy Hochul has appointed Attorney General Letitia James as a special prosecutor in the alleged gang rape at a Cornell University fraternity house in 2024. In a statement, Hochul said she is turning to a special prosecutor because she has lost faith in local district attorney Matthew Van Houten's ability to handle the case. NPR's Brian Mann is at Cornell and has more on what Van Houten is saying.
2: Van Houten has now suggested in a statement that Cornell campus police didn't give him all the necessary information from their interviews with the woman. He says he never saw that statement, that she was 100% confident that she was raped. Here's what Van Houten said in an email to our member station, WSKG. If it's factual, he wrote, we absolutely should have been informed about what Jane Doe said to the police. That was not in her six-page statement.
0: Israeli Prime Minister Benjamin Netanyahu says a co-pilot accused of sabotaging a Dubai to Tel Aviv flight is from Oman. NPR's Kat Lonsdorf reports on questions being raised about the pilot vetting process.
3: Israel does not allow pilots from countries it doesn't have diplomatic relations with to fly into its airspace. That includes Oman. Speaking on Fox News, Israeli Prime Minister Benjamin Netanyahu said that Israel checks the background of pilots flying routes into the country. He said that this pilot must have gotten through a, quote, loophole. Israeli officials have said the incident was an attempted terrorist attack, although the motive is still unknown. The United Arab Emirates says it's opened an investigation into what happened on the flight. Israel says it's participating in that. Both the pilot and the co-pilot are alive and being questioned. Kat Lonsdorf, NPR News, Tel Aviv.
0: This is NPR. Federal safety investigators say the pilots of that Amazon cargo plane that crashed in Miami last month were not warned about the potential for strong tailwinds. The National Transportation Safety Board released a preliminary report Thursday. It says an air traffic controller had given a wind advisory to another flight minutes earlier, but did not inform the Amazon pilots. The plane landed too fast and overshot the runway, hitting a van and killing five people inside. A new federal plan for managing the Colorado River went into effect Thursday. It forces big cutbacks for three of the states that use its water. Alex Hager from member station KJZZ reports those states are trying to figure out how they will bear the pain of those reductions.
4: Arizona is slated to take the biggest cuts under the new rules, but it's close to a deal with California and Nevada to soften the blow. State officials say it's hung up while they figure out which specific cities and farms will use less water. John Berggren studies water policy at the nonprofit Western Resource Advocates.
5: That's the real challenge, because you're actually talking to people about using less water and getting cut.
4: Nevada's decision to sue the federal government over its new plan may have also slowed down negotiations between the states. Arizona's top water official says he's very optimistic about the deal, which must be signed before January 1st. For NPR News, I'm Alex Hager in Phoenix.
0: The financial markets in Asia are mixed in Friday trading. Japan's benchmark Nikkei down 0.8% after stocks edged up on Wall Street. The S&P 500 broke a three-day losing streak. Mainland Chinese markets are closed for a public holiday. 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

0: Live from NPR News, I'm Chyle Snyder. President Trump is due back at the White House after speaking in Oklahoma Thursday night as part of a stepped-up travel schedule ahead of next month's midterm elections. The president campaigning for GOP candidates even as his approval remains firmly below 40% by most polls. Here's NPR's Danielle Kurtzleben.
1: Trump's speech, which lasted nearly an hour and a half, covered familiar ground, like promoting Republican tax cuts and baselessly accusing Democrats of cheating in elections. Friday, Trump will travel to Deep Red, Alabama to speak, and Saturday he is scheduled to speak in Ohio. That state, which has turned redder in recent years, has tight Senate and governor's races this year. When asked by a reporter today why he's campaigning in solidly Republican states like Oklahoma, he responded, quote, "I won all of them by a lot. I'm going there just to make sure." He added that he wanted to thank Oklahoma for voting for him in three presidential elections. Danielle Kurtzleben, NPR News.
0: Attorneys for Tennessee death row inmate Krista Pike say Pike is still alive but in critical condition. They spoke to reporters Thursday after the state's failed attempt to execute Pike by lethal injection for a 1995 murder when she was 18. Tennessee Governor Bill Lee calling what happened deeply disturbing and has ordered an independent review. New York Governor Kathy Hochul has appointed Attorney General Letitia James as a special prosecutor in the alleged gang rape at a Cornell University fraternity house in 2024. In a statement, Hochul said she is turning to a special prosecutor because she has lost faith in local district attorney Matthew Van Houten's ability to handle the case. NPR's Brian Mann is at Cornell and has more on what Van Houten is saying.
2: Van Houten has now suggested in a statement that Cornell campus police didn't give him all the necessary information from their interviews with the woman. He says he never saw that statement, that she was 100% confident that she was raped. Here's what Van Houten said in an email to our member station WSKG. If it's factual, he wrote, we absolutely should have been informed about what Jane Doe said to the police. That was not in her six-page statement.
0: Israeli Prime Minister Benjamin Netanyahu says a co-pilot accused of sabotaging a Dubai to Tel Aviv flight is from Oman. NPR's Kat Lonsdorf reports on questions being raised about the pilot vetting process.
3: Israel does not allow pilots from countries it doesn't have diplomatic relations with to fly into its airspace. That includes Oman. Speaking on Fox News, Israeli Prime Minister Benjamin Netanyahu said that Israel checks the background of pilots flying routes into the country. He said that this pilot must have gotten through a, quote, loophole. Israeli officials have said the incident was an attempted terrorist attack, although the motive is still unknown. The United Arab Emirates says it's opened an investigation into what happened on the flight. Israel says it's participating in that. Both the pilot and the co-pilot are alive and being questioned. Kat Lonsdorf, NPR News, Tel Aviv.
0: This is NPR. Federal safety investigators say the pilots of that Amazon cargo plane that crashed in Miami last month were not warned about the potential for strong tailwinds. The National Transportation Safety Board released a preliminary report Thursday. It says an air traffic controller had given a wind advisory to another flight minutes earlier, but did not inform the Amazon pilots. The plane landed too fast and overshot the runway, hitting a van and killing five people inside. A new federal plan for managing the Colorado River went into effect Thursday. It forces big cutbacks for three of the states that use its water. Alex Hager from member station KJZZ reports those states are trying to figure out how they will bear the pain of those reductions.
4: Arizona is slated to take the biggest cuts under the new rules, but it's close to a deal with California and Nevada to soften the blow. State officials say it's hung up while they figure out which specific cities and farms will use less water. John Berggren studies water policy at the nonprofit Western Resource Advocates.
5: That's the real challenge, because that's, you're actually talking to people about using less water and getting cut.
4: Nevada's decision to sue the federal government over its new plan may have also slowed down negotiations between the states. Arizona's top water official says he's very optimistic about the deal, which must be signed before January 1st. For NPR News, I'm Alex Hager in Phoenix.
0: The financial markets in Asia are mixed in Friday trading. Japan's benchmark Nikkei down 0.8%. After stocks edged up on Wall Street, the S&P 500 broke a three-day losing streak. Mainland Chinese markets are closed for a public holiday. This is NPR News.
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on the set. 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As the Oracle foretold, two idiots who would misinterpret the news so you don't have to. 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

0: Greetings, everybody. This is Laz.
1: And this is Jack. Welcome to another edition of Lunch with Laz and Jack, where we interpret the Shroud of the Avatar to news so you don't have to do anything other than question your personal life choices and ours, because we're on the Chaos
0: Live server.
1: Leave. Yes. The migration has occurred with technical difficulties.
0: You will.
1: Giveaways are open if you are a Shroud player and you're looking for a streamer bundle. You need to go to the appropriate channels and bang bundle me. Did I forget to click the button to open that earlier?
0: Maybe.
1: Nobody's in it yet.
0: They look like they're open.
1: Yeah. Nobody's typed anything on my channel so far today. That's what it is. And then if you're looking for Steam,
0: nobody loves you.
1: Nobody cares. You need to go to on Laz's side and bang I Love Free Shit, then come over to my side and bang the bootay. Yes.
0: Okay.
1: Why? But yes, don't forget 300 bits will get you a Steam key. Sub or 500 bits or 500 bit threshold, we can change the programming, and 500 bits or subs on Laz's side will get you the monthly subscriber race, which is today.
0: Today, that's right. All right, first things first.
1: I need to launch marbles.
0: I did a debug, and looks like we're sitting at about 40 frames per second sitting on the lot today, which is a whole lot better than the 20 we used to get just sitting here.
1: Well, that is until you actually move over towards your lot.
0: Let's see.
1: Because I'm still 14 to whatever. Because something on your lot is crushing the frame rate.
0: No, I'm actually getting higher as I get over here. I'm at 50 plus now. And let's see, get on my lot.
1: Chris said it was something on your lot.
0: Well, then he needs to figure out what it is. It's probably just my lot in general because of all the crap I've got there. But still, 40 frames per second sitting where we used to get, you know, less than that.
1: 20 still.
0: And now I'm hitting a solid 40 plus sitting here now. So that is really cool.
1: Yeah. Oh, that dipped down to 10. Or is it the Lord British birthday cakes?
0: I don't know. I can tell you all from my experience this morning already that load screens between each load to other towns is incredibly fast these days. A lot faster than it used to be, which is really great, great, great to see. But we're going to ask Jack, has he gotten it loaded up yet?
1: I have the Castle Siege loaded on my side.
0: I had it all loaded, but I had to restart it all because it was trying to get Steam to patch. Yes, absolutely.
1: And since I restarted my computer, hold on. I got to go to Properties, Display, that one, done, there. Okay, but bang play.
0: Lomir?
1: On my side.
2: Yeah, I've been trying to get into Shroud through Steam like I normally do, and it's of course showing me the chaos.
1: Just use the chaos. That is because it is launch day, and yes. There
0: use the Steam launcher that you've been using.
1: Updated yet?
0: Yeah,
2: use the one for. For chaos, the one for chaos.
0: Yes, log in just the way you've been logging in.
2: And okay, it's the one
1: where it's got the drop down in the bottom left. It should say Shroud of the Avatar, and that would be the live server, and not QA.
2: Okay, so when is the Steam one going to be updated?
0: It was updated for the first time this morning, but the Shroud just got an update like 20 minutes ago. So. is the Steam updater is not catching up with it. You have to do the download through the launcher, and then I think you can log in through Steam.
2: Ooh. Okay.
0: Noob Skyblabber with the resub. 78 months. Thank you, Noob. You can start at any time you want because I got to wait for you to get to zero.
1: Oh, yeah, you're right about that. Bang play on my side. Only 3 people in so far.
0: I've got 19 subscribers in today, not including you and me. 21 marbles on the board with you and me because we gotta give them some odds to beat. So,
1: well, I will say that I have already burned 300 million XP today.
0: 300 million?
1: Yeah.
0: Okay. Well, I can tell you
1: 30 million.
0: I can tell you. Let me check my Yeah. See, I went ahead and got rid of specialization in Bard, and I got zero return of any of my skill points from GM.
1: Oh, yes.
0: Because I figure I'm not going to need that specialization anymore since I'm not going to be
1: using it. One has happened.
0: Here we go.
1: 5 people get on my side.
0: Good luck, everybody. 500 crowns up for grabs to one lucky winner maybe today. Man. As Brickbat gets ejected. Hugo gets ejected. Last Tina gets ejected. Zeke ejected. I was ejected. Stymie was ejected.
1: Noob ejected.
0: Right off the bat. Loads of people knocked off the track. It was Bytor.
1: What are these? Did you notice the new purpley things coming at you?
0: Not really.
1: On the marbles, Noob got boomed.
0: Looks like the same meteor is just Knight different Rider color.
1: Knight Rider is no-graft. Lomir and myself are the only people left.
0: Conjurer Dragon Lomir ejected.
1: Lomir is finally doing the drop in. These are like ghost balls.
0: Lomir ejected. Bytor making a run for it.
1: Ghost trailing, but Lomir in the lead.
0: And Bytor gets to the end and gets blown off the track as Jack is now in first place.
1: Oh, if the purple balls catch up to you, it restarts it.
0: Oh, really?
1: Yeah, that's why Lomir is back in the pegboard.
0: I haven't seen that.
1: Restart. If follow number one and pan the camera around and look.
0: And Jack goes off the edge.
1: Yeah. And that. So yeah, I'm Lomir following number one. Boosted, iced, and ejected. I am the only one left currently.
0: Waldo going to make a shot for it. Is Waldo going to make it?
1: Yeah. I mean, I'm at the drop-in right now. I'm trapped at the drop-in.
0: Here comes Noob Skyblabber. Is he going to steal it? Yes, he does.
1: Yes.
0: Is he going to drop in? He gets sent backwards.
1: Or we staying on Shroud with the updates.
0: Noob was almost there, but here comes Rustic Dragon getting ready to steal it from Noob. Can he hold on?
1: Hold on. I got
0: Waldo ejected.
1: Oh, I was ejected.
0: Morkin now stealing the lead. Morkin, is he going to make it? Morkin makes it in.
1: I can't hear you. Got to say that louder.
0: The Morkin getting 500 crowns of the Obsidian. Congratulations, Morgan.
2: I said that louder.
1: Okay. Are we continuing to play marbles?
2: Yes.
1: Or what, that was a real sub. So we got, looks like, two more games of marbles on this update day.
0: Did Noob say yes?
1: There's three games. Well, Noob didn't say anything. But Lomir said yes for his sub.
0: Okay. No, you can actually add a real message in your mail now. I don't know if you knew that.
1: Oh, whoops. Where is Tyrion at?
0: All right, 500 crowns of the obsidian going out to Morkan. Congratulations. Spend them wisely.
1: Oh, man. And Noob said yes.
0: Noob said yes. All right.
1: So that's three games of marbles, two on my side, one on Laz's side.
0: Who else subbed on your side?
1: Has to rethink. Well, Noob subscribed on both sides, didn't he?
0: Oh, I don't know. I saw him sub on my side. I didn't see him sub on your side.
1: Yeah, he subbed on my side as well.
0: Yes, he did. Yes, he did.
1: Yeah. So... let's all right, just say
0: Fear of Heights. Oops, I gotta cancel that because I gotta go back to.
1: You can bang play on my side while we're waiting for Laz to do things. Okay, so the two new right, Titans.
0: Shattered Dreams.
1: By the time we get back to the game, I will actually have GM'd it.
0: Have you figured out what they do yet?
1: Well, Animal Lord doesn't do shit for combat, but you know how we are about GMing skills. Pet range.
0: I don't know anything about that.
1: Leash range. Leash range in theory. Haven't actually seen it in use yet, but there it is. Both new skills GM'd. But pet lore or animal lore, I don't really see a real benefit to.
0: All right, come on. We got games to play. And we got stuff to
1: play. We are clicking start in 3, 2, 1. Start. 69 seconds.
0: Y'all picked a hell of a day to do this. You know that?
1: hey, it happens, man. It happens.
0: No, I'm not complaining.
1: Yeah. So now I've burned 330 million XP today.
0: And where did you get 330 million XP is what I want to know. You had like 16 million yesterday.
1: Pet lore and shroud there. Yes. I see a comment that's meant directly for me. Yes, I got refunded on tamer skills as well as the bard skills.
0: Yeah, well, then I didn't get none of that shit because I've got 56 million on the old chart. I had just about 56 million. And again, I went ahead and got rid of specialization on my bard taming and my bard skill and got zero back. And they didn't give me anything back.
1: How did you refund that?
0: I just unlearned it.
1: Oh, yeah. You should have used an obsidian book.
0: Why? I shouldn't have to use a book.
1: To refund the skills.
0: You're supposed to refund the skills. Where is everybody? Why am I seeing names here?
1: Hit tab. But, yep. Laz is in the lead on the mountain pass.
0: I'm hitting tab. What is the...
1: control. Or Alt is the one that actually brings up the names. Alt.
0: There we go. Thank you.
1: Yeah.
0: And I go, why don't I see anybody on the track? And Lomir's in the lead over here, too.
1: Well, that's because we alt-tab out of it. But yes, the Chaos Shard has moved all the way over to production.
0: Yeah, Quasi, that's what I thought was going to happen, but that's not what happened. As why do I have two Lomirs? Which one of them just got ejected.
1: Ghost Ball?
0: Yeah, it's a Ghost Ball is Lomir. I don't know why the Ghost Ball has got somebody's name. It shouldn't have anybody's name.
1: Yeah, it should.
0: Why? The Ghost Ball's never had a name before.
1: Ghost Ball always has the track record on it.
0: I've never seen that on my side. It's just always a plain ball.
1: Yeah, mine's always had the name on it.
0: But yes, Lomir had the track record, but Knight Rider for the win. So congratulations, Knight Rider.
1: Everybody clumped up for a bit, and I am in the lead until Knight Rider steals it from me.
3: I was the one who was ejected on Laz's side.
0: Yes.
3: Not the Ghost Ball.
0: Yes, that's what I said. Cool. The Ghost Ball made it to the end. If you see down here, there's a Lomir Dane right there as the Ghost Ball that made it to the end, where Lomir Dane over here was ejected.
1: Hey, I'm just glad that there are currently 34 people.
3: I have a question.
0: All right, question. Who's giving away the first game key, you or me?
1: Me.
0: Okay.
1: I've got three, you've got one.
0: Two,
1: you've got
0: one. Yeah, I was going to say.
1: I was ejected. Tina in the lead.
0: Okay, Lomir, what do you got to say?
3: I'm logging into the server, the Chaos server. Well, new server, and it's asking me for my first and last name, not just my username.
1: Did you choose Shroud of the Avatar from that list, or did you go to a different server?
3: Let me check.
1: And I would have to quit all the way out of it in order to say that Laz was victorious and dropped in first. So just giving a Steam key to Dwip, who is getting a copy of Biogun. And Biogun is 30% off right now, and it's still a $14 game. Da, da, da, da, da, da, da. There you go. Here is the key.
3: Okay. Never mind. I don't see on here where it shows Shroud. I don't see any drop down list.
1: I'd show you, but I would have to exit out of the game.
0: Did you patch the game first off?
1: Okay, yeah. What version of your patcher are you on?
3: Well, it says build 301.
1: Okay, that is the correct build. In the bottom left of that window, what does it have there? Does it say Shroud of the Avatar? Does it say QA? Does it say something else?
3: I don't see anything in the bottom left.
0: And Christ, is that the patcher is still not working Christ? For me. Christ, Christ.
1: No, I did not.
3: I see play online, play offline, options. Credits, quit, and then use the original title screen.
1: Quit. You're not looking at you're looking at the menu. Right. Are you using the old launcher?
3: Okay.
1: Or are you using the Chaos launcher?
0: Can we get on with this?
3: I'm using Chaos. And the server says Shroud the Avatar.
0: And if you're on 301, you're good. Log in.
1: Oh, man. What's your next track up there, Laz?
0: My next track is Long Shot.
1: I've got the Bongo Boogie.
0: And it's just me and Tina so far.
1: Well, I have... Now me. I've just got me and Tina, but we're clicking start in 3, 2, 1, start. 69 seconds to join in.
0: That's it. Yeah, and I can't restart Steam because Marvel's is on Steam. I've already restarted Steam twice, so that's not helping. So, just use the Chaos Launcher the way you've been using it, Lomir. Double-click that, start it, it'll patch, and then log in the way you've been logging in all week.
3: Yeah, I know. It's doing it.
1: Dun, dun, dun, dun, dun, dun, dun. Let's see if immediately download updates will actually...
0: Rick Bat says, Jack remains a saint, helping folks play the game today. Send them some tech support and advertising dollars for doing the Oracle's job. Yeah. He's gotten two subs today, so...
1: I did...
0: 5 seconds.
1: Report like a dozen bugs so far on different things.
0: Now, were they really bugs?
1: Well, okay, when you launched the Steam launcher earlier this morning, did you notice that it automatically logged you in through Steam?
0: It downloaded like normal and logged me in like normal, yes.
1: Okay. I do not play that account very frequently. That is actually tied to my Steam account. So it automatically logs that in without an option to not log in that user. So I have to actually exit from the choose player menu, go back to the main menu, then retype my username and password in order to get into Steam, which is a problem. And I cannot change that default behavior. That's because you didn't know what you're looking for. Also,
0: I didn't have to look for anything. I clicked Steam, started it, and it logged right in for me. I didn't have to look for anything.
1: Also, if you were playing in windowed mode.
0: I am.
1: Can you move the title bar on the Steam client? And I was victorious on my side.
0: What do you mean the title bar?
1: The Steam client doesn't have the title bar if you're playing in windowed mode on the Steam client.
0: Again, define title bar.
1: If you don't know what a title bar is in Windows,
0: yeah, it's
1: the gray bar at the top.
0: Bar at top that says the name of the game.
1: Yeah.
0: You didn't have a title bar?
1: In the Steam client. Other people also verified that.
0: Oh, I don't know. I didn't see any of that.
1: That's because it didn't exist.
0: Well, I play in windowed, you know, where that doesn't exist to begin with, so.
1: Windowed does.
0: There's two windowed modes.
1: Windowed full screen?
0: Right.
1: Okay, windowed full screen has no title bar.
0: That's the way I play.
1: Does.
0: Yeah, I play windowed full screen. Knight Rider out in front.
1: Let's just say, yeah. Which
0: Knight Rider for the win, it looks like. Knight Rider getting more scrolls.
1: I don't even know what to call this gold bar that is on both you and Knight Rider.
0: What do you mean?
1: Is that the...
3: A gold bar.
1: The vigor bar?
0: That's the vigor bar.
1: Yeah, why is that displaying?
0: Well, if you click on somebody, it should display, no? No, yours don't have one. I don't know why yours don't have one.
1: Pan your click camera on you. Around.
0: Hang on.
1: Go in and out of combat mode.
0: Lomir. Move.
1: And thank you for that sub there, Brickbat.
0: This new Windows stuff is sucky.
1: Da, da, da, da, da, da. What?
0: Come on. I'm trying to trade with Knight Rider, and it just won't let me. Here it is. These windows are just so big, and then, of course, it opens up your backpack when you want to trade, which I don't need to open when I'm trading. Didn't open by default. All right, game key. Closing the game key, picking a winner. Noob Skyblabber. Noob, you're going to get yourself a copy of... What is Noob going to get himself a copy of? I don't know. Let me see. I have some recycled games that got to go out, but I don't think he wants either of them. But I'm going to give you a copy of Zombie Night Terror on Steam. Zombie Night Terror going out to Noob. There you go, Noob. That's for you. And Zombie Night Terror is how much? Have to get back up here.
1: Let's see if...
0: $13. $13 game going to Noob as we hit random one more time. Next one's on Jack's side. So make sure you are.
1: And Brickbat, are we doing the Shroud news, or are we doing more marbles? Oh, yes. The Pizza Princess's sub money I will definitely take every day of the week.
0: Big Mac wants the news, so you'll do another game key at the end of the show.
1: Nope. Well, that is correct. At the end of the show, I will do one, but we still waiting for you to load up.
0: I'm waiting on you. I've been sitting here for minutes waiting for you. You're just chit-chatting away.
1: You just gave away the Steam key.
0: And I got the track loaded, sitting there.
1: Two, one, start. Don't know what you've been doing, but I've been on top of shit.
0: Yeah, no, you haven't. Otherwise, we would have started 3 minutes ago.

0: Nope. And we'll be running out, and the new mail interface. But we're down to 7 seconds. So much new stuff. Only got four on my side. Oh, people forgot to do them. Play.
1: All right, as we got six on my side, and we are headed on down the Rusty Remnant.
0: Oh, come on. So I will say something we did not get today. Ooh, Selenia was iced. Oh, she's got the purple coming after. Selenia no grabbed. Laz with thrusted.
1: I don't know what this purple stuff is you're talking about. Ejected. I don't have any of that here.
0: Not my fault. You must not have. You're not paying attention to different marbles.
1: I'm sitting here watching the whole screen. I don't see any purple anything.
0: Well, click on one and...
1: I'm going to click on you.
0: Do you see anybody with chases of, like, did you see anything, like, as far as special abilities?
1: Nope.
0: Thrusted, iced?
1: Nope.
0: Restarted?
1: Not in this track.
0: Yep.
1: I saw it on the very first one we did today.
0: So you did see it on the castle siege. Yeah,
1: but I didn't see
0: special things to the marbles.
1: I saw the messages. I didn't see the purple things you're talking about.
0: Oh, that's because
1: Morgan's up front. I watched a lead marble on that one, and everybody else was way the hell back, so I couldn't see them.
0: Uh-huh. But Selenia in the lead.
1: Dark Blue Monkey wanting to steal it from Morkin, and now Noob Skyblabber wanting to steal it from them, and
0: looks
1: Morkin
0: like
1: now in second place.
0: Mailing out some scrolls to Selenia. Da, da, da, da, da. Oh, come on, come on. Da, da, da, da, da.
1: These marbles are taking their own sweet time.
0: Yes.
1: But Noob's still out front.
0: Oh, Jigoku get my Steam key as well. And send. Jigoku getting a copy of Limpo.
1: Limpo,
0: which is normally a $20 game. Normally. If I can find Jigoku in this list. Long time no win there, Jigoku. Congratulations again.
1: New getting a little jump. Morkin getting the same jump. He's trying to steal it from Noob.
0: Yes. And a new mail interface, not faster than the old one.
1: No, more difficult. But looks like Noob Skyblabber going to take the win. Congratulations, Noob.
0: Oh, yes.
1: So, new mail, Noob. What do you mean I found? You're highlighted for crying out loud.
0: Why, thank you there for 300 bits, Noob. That means that you are getting a copy of Cheap Golf.
1: All right. This is what I'm working with now.
0: I have no idea.
1: I'm about to show you.
0: Are you ready to get to some traffic?

0: Is that noob Skyblabber's name that I've got highlighted there?
1: Yes, it is.
0: Noob with 300 bits on Jack's side.
1: Yes.
0: It says player not found.
1: What?
0: Okay. You see? Don't you see it in the screenshot?
1: Yeah. I see that. Okay. So hold on.
0: I had to change the name and then go back to him.
1: Okay, let me go see if that new mail it's into noob. Mine did it. It takes a while after you select it.
0: I had to click somebody else's name, then click his name again, and it found them.
1: Yeah.
0: Don't ask me why. You sent noob a game key yet?
1: Yes, I did. I sent him a copy of a game key. Oh, I've got to reset this and open that again.
0: No, I was talking about for the 300 bits.
1: Yes.
0: Okay.
1: You got a copy of Cheap Golf.
0: Cheap Golf.
1: Yeah.
0: All right.
1: Okay. In lieu of release notes, we have a release post.
0: Oh, do we?
1: Important. The move to chaos is here.
0: Hold on. I didn't know that. I hadn't looked over there in months.
1: Yes. No release notes on here or in the forums.
0: Okay. Important. I've got it.
1: Nothing in the forums. Nothing there, but just this one. Greetings, Avatars! Things are still on track for the server move tomorrow.
0: My checklist for
1: the morning is over 100 items at this point. And one of those is a 240-step DB migration. I'm starting at 4 a.m. Central start. And I expect 6 to 8 hours of downtime.
0: It didn't take that long. I
1: logged in at like 7 o'clock this morning.
0: That was what time it came up. Absolutely. 8 o'clock my time, 7 your time.
1: I just launched it at 7 o'clock to see what it was doing. Progress updates. What time did I put that post in?
0: Yeah.
1: Well, I was in before you were.
0: Eight ten is when I watched Chris do it. So yeah.
1: Yeah.
0: Anyway, progress continue.
1: Updates will be posted on Discord, and not here on the website, because there hasn't been any updates posted. Almost everything has been tested, but there are still a few things we've examined carefully and can't fully test without the live shard being down. If we run into something insurmountable, no harm. I'll document it, figure it out, and turn the old server back on for a day or two. On the balance side, I'm aware that the change to taming skills cost, meaning some people can no longer use their pets. I'm making a temporary change that lets people use higher level pets than their level would normally allow, and will leave it on through October. As for the old patcher, once the migration is done and successful, I'll release an update for it that directs people to the new patcher. You can also grab the new patcher now. And I'm going to say this is absolutely awesome. Since I actually have a Malwarebytes lifetime subscription, it's that old.
0: Oh, okay.
1: Yeah, it's that old. This is what I get for the Chaos Launcher. And after this past week's performance work and cleanup, the new client is back up to 60 FPS in most places on a modern video card and CPU, and hitching is lower than it has ever been. If the new patcher gives you trouble, try running it as administrator. That fixed it for one new player, and the Steam deployment is ready and has been tested. And that was posted last night at some point in time. Wait, was that Chris?
0: What?
1: Or wait. Oh, that's his stream doing test, test, test. It autoplayed that because I refreshed the window. But that is that all the other updates and all the other troubleshooting has been in the official Discord, and there has been a lot.
0: Well, we got 86 items on the list for today.
1: No, it was more than that.
0: It's 86 items. That's what it says. I'm reading it right there.
1: Yes. Valiant Warden Tooltip states the real damage here. It takes from an ally, 46, where it used to say 85. The launcher now resumes a half-downloaded game file, which fixes the update stuck at 1089 of 1090 on build 299, even though we are now on 301. Steam launches, stop forcing the Steam link to count. The game remembers whether you last logged in through Steam or with a password. Once Steam finally updates. Our game. Oh, wait. I guess I can close marbles and then try to exit Steam and then re-log into Steam in order to trigger that download. Post-launch cleanup. Oh, yeah, no more dev in the window tiled, which is something I posted this morning. No build text in the corner, and the launcher now says Shroud of the Avatar. Governors can fly around their own towns again with slash fly back in the player client. The Oracle learned threat, the Crystal Sword, the Crown Strange, and a dozen other players answers players asked about her for this week. Elephants arrive. A small tier 10 elephant joins the bestiary, built on an unused rig already in the project, plus a GM-only elephant companion pet. ShroudOfTheAvatar.com now shows live chaos and status and offers the chaos launcher downloads for all three platforms. The patch notes page fills in on its own when the launcher opens before new build notes are rolled up. And those notes now go up seconds after an update. And Barbs can put the instrument away again, stopping a performance under performance stance. No longer has the loot pushed back into their hands every 5 seconds. And your first copy of each Sundered Blade song is now a certain drop, so a missing cylinder can no longer hold out for 6 skills. And old launchers now point to the new one. Yay!
0: Yeah, killing Steam and relaunching did not help on my side.
1: Hold on.
2: And I have no wish to download another browser.
0: Why would you need another browser? What's up, Steve?
2: What's your wedge?
1: Yes. But yes, we have things. So much new stuff. Where do we want to begin today, Laz, in the game client?
0: Where do we want to begin? I started my day by making some scrolls, some new scrolls.
1: Your uncover map scroll?
0: Yep.
1: So let's go to a scene, and that new one is called the Surveyor's Chart. Hey, imagine that I have 70 of them in my inventory.
0: You know, but it doesn't call it a chart, a scroll,
1: Surveyor's Chart.
0: Yeah, but it looks like a scroll when you put it in your hotbar. And because as I visit them, I don't want to have to pull up my inventory every time and find surveyor's charts. I just put it on there, and when I get to the scene, I click the scroll, and it makes it a lot faster.
1: And yes. And remember new map skills. So let us teleport to a zone that we have not been to in a long time. Let's go to.
0: We have besieged towns out there if you want to see one of them.
1: But remember, player-owned towns are not.
2: Hey, guys.
1: Towns.
0: Hey, Lomir.
3: Just to let you know, in case you haven't discovered it yet, when you summon one of your, animals or whatever, and you dismiss them, you don't have to wait to 5 minutes for the cooldown.
0: It depends on your skill.
1: Because it is based now all purely on your summoning skill.
0: And
1: if you also look at your buffs,
0: you have a Tamer's Grace, which
1: is increasing your taming by +40 currently.
0: Tame creature, summoning, combat training, pet attack, precision training, and pet hide toughness are all raised. So it's +40 to your trained taming skills. So
1: tomorrow will be +39, and then every single day it drops.
0: So that you have a 40 point buff right now, which is allowing you to do that. So don't get used to it until you train up your skills. Yes.
1: Okay. Anyway, let's go to the Ruined Keep.
0: Well, I wanted to see what a siege looks like actually in a player town.
1: Hold on. Let me get back after I look at this.
0: I go to Britmart.
1: Well, hold on. Let me go ahead and undo this map.
0: Joe just killed Nephis in Yanniford. Okay. So Yanniford just came off the list. So
1: got to go to the town boundary, because teleporting to the zone does not give you the option to enter the siege.
0: Really?
1: Correct.
0: Okay, so what happens when you do the other one?
1: The loot jumping back into your hands should be fixed in a later patch, or hopefully soon there.
0: Okay, I'm going to the town crier. I'm going to see what it does.
1: I went to the town boundary so that way I could just run out. Laz didn't think about leaving the town.
0: I'll be at a signpost.
1: And teleport to a boundary when you could have just turned around and ran out?
0: Well, I want to see what it looks like.
1: And that actually takes you out of the town completely.
0: So it says besieged town.
1: Yeah, but that takes you to the overworld map. So running out the town boundary. Yeah, this is going to be a fun one.
0: Okay, so I'm going to town boundary one. What difference does it make? Doesn't seem to make a difference.
1: Run out. That's going to take you to the overworld map.
0: Well, I could have done that from the docks. So what you're saying is when you teleport in, you don't actually get the siege, is what you're saying? I told me it was under siege when I was...
1: Hold on. I need the minis. Wait, why didn't it let me into... It didn't let me into the siege.
0: Again, it's not like it doesn't have a siege like it used to be. The siege is actually in this town. That's the whole point. You have to go. You got to go find the Kabbalist. The sieges are actually inside the actual towns. There's no more siege before the town and then enter the town. The siege is actually in the town. That's what I'm trying to tell you. So as you go
1: around,
0: look around. I guess I need a horse.
1: I see lots of aether dragons.
0: Oh, you see dragons? Where are you? Which way did you go?
1: I went west.
0: You went west. I'm going sort of west. Oh, yeah, I see Aether Dragons over there. Holy crap. Oh, that's, yeah. I thought that was actually a dragon. You're talking about statues.
1: Oh, shit. Ran out of town.
0: Okay.
1: Should be an indicator on your compass. I didn't see one.
0: Oh, I see it. The red indicator telling you Nefario is ahead of you.
1: Oh, red dot on the compass?
0: Yeah. Found cult archer.
1: Destroy shit.
0: Yeah.
1: Need my.
0: Oh, yeah.
1: To kill shit.
0: I'm dying. I found it, and it killed me immediately, even though they were all green. All right, so now I need to find an Ankh, and the Ankh is this way. And there's a whole slew of freaking... Okay. Critters here. This is not your old. there's no out here. Damn it! Hey, I'm just gonna tell you to be forewarned.
1: Oh, I'm killing them.
0: Yeah, well, I ran right into the middle of them, and I also didn't have any armor on.
1: Not my fault, you suck. Okay. I need light. Yeah. Gotta kill this archer.
0: Yeah. And now I can run up on them.
1: Holy shit. We got lots of them. Why'd you run away, Tyrion?
0: Yeah, as long as I stay far enough out, I can take them out without them pounding on me.
1: I need to put healing back in.
0: Holy crap.
1: The range on these guys is crazy. As far as the aggro range.

0: Oh, I found Nefaria. I'm going to die. Yep, I'm dead. Oh, that is actually more than I thought there would be.
1: Oh, yeah, I'm telling you. There's a crap ton of them. I've killed about 20, 30 of them already, and there's still a whole bunch of them.
0: Well, I was on the east side of it.
1: I don't know which side of it I'm on, but you must have been on the other side.
0: I was on the side with Nefario. People need to put some more Onksa out on shit. Hey, town sieges are sieges.
1: In towns.
0: It kills all. Actually, that'd be better if it killed all vendors in town.
1: You think?
0: Oh, hell yeah. Yeah, I need to get Tyrion back out here.
1: I didn't think about bringing out my pet.
0: Pet food. I need my foods.
1: And these guys spawn pretty quick, too.
0: Oh, yeah.
1: But, man.
0: Oh, yeah.
1: The amount of loot you pick up from these bad boys. The loot's not bad.
0: Did I actually eat this shit?
1: Where is Nefario? He's got to be over here someplace.
0: Okay. I wasn't in range of him. Oh, what? Why are you staying? Oops. I just unsummoned Tyrion. There. Close aggressive.
1: There we go. Yeah, my nightmare's out.
0: Okay, got rabbit pate. Let's go with your bear bites. Little issue with that. Okay, Nefario is here. On the east side of the still got to use fucking night sight.
1: It helps.
0: This range on these fuckers is so crazy.

0: Are you on Nefario yet? No, you're not.
1: Oh, am I supposed to be on Nefario?
0: I told my nightmare to take him out, but my nightmare doesn't want to take him out. I'm just trying to stay alive right now.
1: Oh, I see Nefario going after you.
0: Yeah, now he's after me.
1: Well, Tyrion's just pulled an entire army of these fuckers.
0: Come on, Nightmare, get up here. I'm going to die.
1: Ooh.
0: I'm dead. All righty.
1: Damn it.
0: That's what a town siege looks like, good folks.
1: That is a lot of fucking things.
0: Let's see if there is a... I see Ankh here, but... I can't make it up to the side of the mountain to get to the Ankh. Have to run all the way around. But yeah, sieges are now in towns.
1: Come on, come on. Give me my mouse back.
0: But it is time for us to wrap things up here for today.
1: Yes.
0: Jack's going to go ahead and do an extra giveaway. I'll do my normal giveaway.
1: Eventually. Yeah. I'm trying to come out of combat mode so that way I can recall. Okay. Oh, man. Okay. Closing this giveaway, picking a winner. Jigoku getting another Steam Keys because I'm on this one. Getting a copy of Jack Holmes. Something or other. Master of Puppets.
0: Master of Puppets.
1: Jack Holmes, Master of Puppets. And there's that Steam Key. And the other one is going to be going to Tina, who is getting Framed Collection, aka the Framed Collection. No idea what either one of those cost because I didn't look at either one of them. And then I have made it back to the house for the streamer bundle, and that is going to Steve.
0: All right. I got a message from Chris. Apparently my points were lower than I thought, and I actually did get credit for getting my bard. It was only 14 million, and it went from 34 to 56. So which still doesn't, let's see. Oh, yeah, that's not what it was, yeah. Hey,
1: like I said, I've only grown 330 million XP today.
0: Yeah, all right, let me finish this and I'll get back with Chris. Moobot pulling the final ones, we're late. Morkin, you are getting my streamer bundle. And Selenia, you are getting a game key. Selenia, you're going to get yourself a copy of Rat Shaker on Steam. And Rat Shaker is, looks like a $3 game. A $3 game going out to Selenia. So, congratulations. You never know what it's going to be. There you go, Selenia. We'll be back with more tomorrow right here on NBN. Until then, I'm Laz.
1: I'm Jack.
2: I'm Lomir.
3: And I'm Steve.
0: And this is NBNN. Have a great day, everybody. We'll see you all tomorrow.

0: Did you know? Volume 6.
1: Did you know socketing gems can add attunement to your chess piece or hand items? Each gem offers attunement or warding towards particular schools of magic. There are two other ways to enhance an item: masterworking and enchanting.
0: This has been a community announcement.

0: Live from NPR News, I'm Giles Snyder. President Trump is due back at the White House after speaking in Oklahoma Thursday night as part of a stepped-up travel schedule ahead of next month's midterm elections. The president campaigning for GOP candidates even as his approval remains firmly below 40% by most polls. Here's NPR's Danielle Kurtzleben.
1: Trump's speech, which lasted nearly an hour and a half, covered familiar ground, like promoting Republican tax cuts and baselessly accusing Democrats of cheating in elections. Friday, Trump will travel to Deep Red, Alabama to speak, and Saturday he is scheduled to speak in Ohio. That state, which has turned redder in recent years, has tight Senate and governor's races this year. When asked by a reporter today why he's campaigning in solidly Republican states like Oklahoma, he responded, quote, "I won all of them by a lot. I'm going there just to make sure." He added that he wanted to thank Oklahoma for voting for him in three presidential elections. Danielle Kurtzleben, NPR News.
0: Attorneys for Tennessee death row inmate Krista Pike say Pike is still alive but in critical condition. They spoke to reporters Thursday after the state's failed attempt to execute Pike by lethal injection for a 1995 murder when she was 18. Tennessee Governor Bill Lee calling what happened deeply disturbing and has ordered an independent review. New York Governor Kathy Hochul has appointed Attorney General Letitia James as a special prosecutor in the alleged gang rape at a Cornell University fraternity house in 2024. In a statement, Hochul said she is turning to a special prosecutor because she has lost faith in local district attorney Matthew Van Houten's ability to handle the case. NPR's Brian Mann is at Cornell and has more on what Van Houten is saying.
2: Van Houten has now suggested in a statement that Cornell campus police didn't give him all the necessary information from their interviews with the woman. He says he never saw that statement, that she was 100% confident that she was raped. Here's what Van Houten said in an email to our member station, WSKG. If it's factual, he wrote, we absolutely should have been informed about what Jane Doe said to the police. That was not in her six-page statement.
0: Israeli Prime Minister Benjamin Netanyahu says a co-pilot accused of sabotaging a Dubai to Tel Aviv flight is from Oman. NPR's Kat Lonsdorf reports on questions being raised about the pilot vetting process.
3: Israel does not allow pilots from countries it doesn't have diplomatic relations with to fly into its airspace. That includes Oman. Speaking on Fox News, Israeli Prime Minister Benjamin Netanyahu said that Israel checks the background of pilots flying routes into the country. He said that this pilot must have gotten through a, quote, loophole. Israeli officials have said the incident was an attempted terrorist attack, although the motive is still unknown. The United Arab Emirates says it's opened an investigation into what happened on the flight. Israel says it's participating in that. Both the pilot and the co-pilot are alive and being questioned. Kat Lonsdorf, NPR News, Tel Aviv.
0: This is NPR. Federal safety investigators say the pilots of that Amazon cargo plane that crashed in Miami last month were not warned about the potential for strong tailwinds. The National Transportation Safety Board released a preliminary report Thursday. It says an air traffic controller had given a wind advisory to another flight minutes earlier, but did not inform the Amazon pilots. The plane landed too fast and overshot the runway, hitting a van and killing five people inside. A new federal plan for managing the Colorado River went into effect Thursday. It forces big cutbacks for three of the states that use its water. Alex Hager from member station KJZZ reports those states are trying to figure out how they will bear the pain of those reductions.
4: Arizona is slated to take the biggest cuts under the new rules, but it's close to a deal with California and Nevada to soften the blow. State officials say it's hung up while they figure out which specific cities and farms will use less water. John Berggren studies water policy at the nonprofit Western Resource Advocates.
5: That's the real challenge, because you're actually talking to people about using less water and getting cut.
4: Nevada's decision to sue the federal government over its new plan may have also slowed down negotiations between the states. Arizona's top water official says he's very optimistic about the deal, which must be signed before January 1st. For NPR News, I'm Alex Hager in Phoenix.
0: The financial markets in Asia are mixed in Friday trading. Japan's benchmark Nikkei down 0.8% after stocks edged up on Wall Street. The S&P 500 broke a three-day losing streak. Mainland Chinese markets are closed for a public holiday. 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

0: Live from NPR News, I'm Chyle Snyder. President Trump is due back at the White House after speaking in Oklahoma Thursday night as part of a stepped-up travel schedule ahead of next month's midterm elections. The president campaigning for GOP candidates even as his approval remains firmly below 40% by most polls. Here's NPR's Danielle Kurtzleben.
1: Trump's speech, which lasted nearly an hour and a half, covered familiar ground, like promoting Republican tax cuts and baselessly accusing Democrats of cheating in elections. Friday, Trump will travel to Deep Red, Alabama to speak, and Saturday he is scheduled to speak in Ohio. That state, which has turned redder in recent years, has tight Senate and governor's races this year. When asked by a reporter today why he's campaigning in solidly Republican states like Oklahoma, he responded, quote, "I won all of them by a lot. I'm going there just to make sure." He added that he wanted to thank Oklahoma for voting for him in three presidential elections. Danielle Kurtzleben, NPR News.
0: Attorneys for Tennessee death row inmate Krista Pike say Pike is still alive but in critical condition. They spoke to reporters Thursday after the state's failed attempt to execute Pike by lethal injection for a 1995 murder when she was 18. Tennessee Governor Bill Lee calling what happened deeply disturbing and has ordered an independent review. New York Governor Kathy Hochul has appointed Attorney General Letitia James as a special prosecutor in the alleged gang rape at a Cornell University fraternity house in 2024. In a statement, Hochul said she is turning to a special prosecutor because she has lost faith in local district attorney Matthew Van Houten's ability to handle the case. NPR's Brian Mann is at Cornell and has more on what Van Houten is saying.
2: Van Houten has now suggested in a statement that Cornell campus police didn't give him all the necessary information from their interviews with the woman. He says he never saw that statement, that she was 100% confident that she was raped. Here's what Van Houten said in an email to our member station WSKG. If it's factual, he wrote, we absolutely should have been informed about what Jane Doe said to the police. That was not in her six-page statement.
0: Israeli Prime Minister Benjamin Netanyahu says a co-pilot accused of sabotaging a Dubai to Tel Aviv flight is from Oman. NPR's Kat Lonsdorf reports on questions being raised about the pilot vetting process.
3: Israel does not allow pilots from countries it doesn't have diplomatic relations with to fly into its airspace. That includes Oman. Speaking on Fox News, Israeli Prime Minister Benjamin Netanyahu said that Israel checks the background of pilots flying routes into the country. He said that this pilot must have gotten through a, quote, loophole. Israeli officials have said the incident was an attempted terrorist attack, although the motive is still unknown. The United Arab Emirates says it's opened an investigation into what happened on the flight. Israel says it's participating in that. Both the pilot and the co-pilot are alive and being questioned. Kat Lonsdorf, NPR News, Tel Aviv.
0: This is NPR. Federal safety investigators say the pilots of that Amazon cargo plane that crashed in Miami last month were not warned about the potential for strong tailwinds. The National Transportation Safety Board released a preliminary report Thursday. It says an air traffic controller had given a wind advisory to another flight minutes earlier, but did not inform the Amazon pilots. The plane landed too fast and overshot the runway, hitting a van and killing five people inside. A new federal plan for managing the Colorado River went into effect Thursday. It forces big cutbacks for three of the states that use its water. Alex Hager from member station KJZZ reports those states are trying to figure out how they will bear the pain of those reductions.
4: Arizona is slated to take the biggest cuts under the new rules, but it's close to a deal with California and Nevada to soften the blow. State officials say it's hung up while they figure out which specific cities and farms will use less water. John Berggren studies water policy at the nonprofit Western Resource Advocates.
5: That's the real challenge, because that's you're actually talking to people about using less water and getting cut.
4: Nevada's decision to sue the federal government over its new plan may have also slowed down negotiations between the states. Arizona's top water official says he's very optimistic about the deal, which must be signed before January 1st. For NPR News, I'm Alex Hager in Phoenix.
0: The financial markets in Asia are mixed in Friday trading. Japan's benchmark Nikkei down 0.8% after stocks edged up on Wall Street. The S&P 500 broke a three-day losing streak. Mainland Chinese markets are closed for a public holiday. This is NPR News.
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I'm Lum the Mad, otherwise known as Scott Jennings, and you're listening instead of flaming me on the forums. I approve.

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1: Did you know while defeating creatures you earn pooled XP, and when you use combat skills, that XP is drawn from the pool and placed into the skills?
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0: Live from NPR News, I'm Giles Snyder. President Trump is due back at the White House after speaking in Oklahoma Thursday night as part of a stepped-up travel schedule ahead of next month's midterm elections. The president campaigning for GOP candidates even as his approval remains firmly below 40% by most polls. Here's NPR's Danielle Kurtzleben.
1: Trump's speech, which lasted nearly an hour and a half, covered familiar ground, like promoting Republican tax cuts and baselessly accusing Democrats of cheating in elections. Friday, Trump will travel to Deep Red, Alabama to speak, and Saturday he is scheduled to speak in Ohio. That state, which has turned redder in recent years, has tight Senate and governor's races this year. When asked by a reporter today why he's campaigning in solidly Republican states like Oklahoma, he responded, quote, "I won all of them by a lot. I'm going there just to make sure." He added that he wanted to thank Oklahoma for voting for him in three presidential elections. Danielle Kurtzleben, NPR News.
0: Attorneys for Tennessee death row inmate Krista Pike say Pike is still alive but in critical condition. They spoke to reporters Thursday after the state's failed attempt to execute Pike by lethal injection for a 1995 murder when she was 18. Tennessee Governor Bill Lee calling what happened deeply disturbing and has ordered an independent review. New York Governor Kathy Hochul has appointed Attorney General Letitia James as a special prosecutor in the alleged gang rape at a Cornell University fraternity house in 2024. In a statement, Hochul said she is turning to a special prosecutor because she has lost faith in local district attorney Matthew Van Houten's ability to handle the case. NPR's Brian Mann is at Cornell and has more on what Van Houten is saying.
2: Van Houten has now suggested in a statement that Cornell campus police didn't give him all the necessary information from their interviews with the woman. He says he never saw that statement, that she was 100% confident that she was raped. Here's what Van Houten said in an email to our member station WSKG. If it's factual, he wrote, we absolutely should have been informed about what Jane Doe said to the police. That was not in her six-page statement.
0: Israeli Prime Minister Benjamin Netanyahu says a co-pilot accused of sabotaging a Dubai to Tel Aviv flight is from Oman. NPR's Kat Lonsdorf reports on questions being raised about the pilot vetting process.
3: Israel does not allow pilots from countries it doesn't have diplomatic relations with to fly into its airspace. That includes Oman. Speaking on Fox News, Israeli Prime Minister Benjamin Netanyahu said that Israel checks the background of pilots flying routes into the country. He said that this pilot must have gotten through a, quote, loophole. Israeli officials have said the incident was an attempted terrorist attack, although the motive is still unknown. The United Arab Emirates says it's opened an investigation into what happened on the flight. Israel says it's participating in that. Both the pilot and the co-pilot are alive and being questioned. Kat Lonsdorf, NPR News, Tel Aviv.
0: This is NPR. Federal safety investigators say the pilots of that Amazon cargo plane that crashed in Miami last month were not warned about the potential for strong tailwinds. The National Transportation Safety Board released a preliminary report Thursday. It says an air traffic controller had given a wind advisory to another flight minutes earlier, but did not inform the Amazon pilots. The plane landed too fast and overshot the runway, hitting a van and killing five people inside. A new federal plan for managing the Colorado River went into effect Thursday. It forces big cutbacks for three of the states that use its water. Alex Hager from member station KJZZ reports those states are trying to figure out how they will bear the pain of those reductions.
4: Arizona is slated to take the biggest cuts under the new rules, but it's close to a deal with California and Nevada to soften the blow. State officials say it's hung up while they figure out which specific cities and farms will use less water. John Berggren studies water policy at the nonprofit Western Resource Advocates.
5: That's the real challenge, because that's, you're actually talking to people about using less water and getting cut.
4: Nevada's decision to sue the federal government over its new plan may have also slowed down negotiations between the states. Arizona's top water official says he's very optimistic about the deal, which must be signed before January 1st. For NPR News, I'm Alex Hager in Phoenix.
0: The financial markets in Asia are mixed in Friday trading. Japan's benchmark Nikkei down 0.8%. After stocks edged up on Wall Street, the S&P 500 broke a three-day losing streak. Mainland Chinese markets are closed for a public holiday. 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
1: Did you know there's a prolific economy for player-created books in Shroud of the Avatar? Writers and poets can earn in-game gold selling other players their fine creations. Viren and Wombie's bookstores are just one example of the many booksellers in New Britannia.
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1: Live from NPR News, I'm Chyle Snyder. President Trump is due back at the White House after speaking in Oklahoma Thursday night as part of a stepped-up travel schedule ahead of next month's midterm elections. The president campaigning for GOP candidates even as his approval remains firmly below 40% by most polls. Here's NPR's Danielle Kurtzleben.
2: Trump's speech, which lasted nearly an hour and a half, covered familiar ground, like promoting Republican tax cuts and baselessly accusing Democrats of cheating in elections. Friday, Trump will travel to Deep Red, Alabama to speak, and Saturday he is scheduled to speak in Ohio. That state, which has turned redder in recent years, has tight Senate and governor's races this year. When asked by a reporter today why he's campaigning in solidly Republican states like Oklahoma, he responded, quote, "I won all of them by a lot. I'm going there just to make sure." He added that he wanted to thank Oklahoma for voting for him in three presidential elections. Danielle Kurtzleben, NPR News.
1: Attorneys for Tennessee death row inmate Krista Pike say Pike is still alive but in critical condition. They spoke to reporters Thursday after the state's failed attempt to execute Pike by lethal injection for a 1995 murder when she was 18. Tennessee Governor Bill Lee calling what happened deeply disturbing and has ordered an independent review. New York Governor Kathy Hochul has appointed Attorney General Letitia James as a special prosecutor in the alleged gang rape at a Cornell University fraternity house in 2024. In a statement, Hochul said she is turning to a special prosecutor because she has lost faith in local district attorney Matthew Van Houten's ability to handle the case. NPR's Brian Mann is at Cornell and has more on what Van Houten is saying.
3: Van Houten has now suggested in a statement that Cornell campus police didn't give him all the necessary information from their interviews with the woman. He says he never saw that statement, that she was 100% confident that she was raped. Here's what Van Houten said in an email to our member station WSKG. If it's factual, he wrote, we absolutely should have been informed about what Jane Doe said to the police. That was not in her six-page statement.
1: Israeli Prime Minister Benjamin Netanyahu says a co-pilot accused of sabotaging a Dubai to Tel Aviv flight is from Oman. NPR's Kat Lonsdorf reports on questions being raised about the pilot vetting process.
4: Israel does not allow pilots from countries it doesn't have diplomatic relations with to fly into its airspace. That includes Oman. Speaking on Fox News, Israeli Prime Minister Benjamin Netanyahu said that Israel checks the background of pilots flying routes into the country. He said that this pilot must have gotten through a, quote, loophole. Israeli officials have said the incident was an attempted terrorist attack, although the motive is still unknown. The United Arab Emirates says it's opened an investigation into what happened on the flight. Israel says it's participating in that. Both the pilot and the co-pilot are alive and being questioned. Kat Lonsdorf, NPR News, Tel Aviv.
1: This is NPR. Federal safety investigators say the pilots of that Amazon cargo plane that crashed in Miami last month were not warned about the potential for strong tailwinds. The National Transportation Safety Board released a preliminary report Thursday. It says an air traffic controller had given a wind advisory to another flight minutes earlier, but did not inform the Amazon pilots. The plane landed too fast and overshot the runway, hitting a van and killing five people inside. A new federal plan for managing the Colorado River went into effect Thursday. It forces big cutbacks for three of the states that use its water. Alex Hager from member station KJZZ reports those states are trying to figure out how they will bear the pain of those reductions.
5: Arizona is slated to take the biggest cuts under the new rules, but it's close to a deal with California and Nevada to soften the blow. State officials say it's hung up while they figure out which specific cities and farms will use less water. John Berggren studies water policy at the nonprofit Western Resource Advocates.
6: That's the real challenge, because you're actually talking to people about using less water and getting cut.
5: Nevada's decision to sue the federal government over its new plan may have also slowed down negotiations between the states. Arizona's top water official says he's very optimistic about the deal, which must be signed before January 1st. For NPR News, I'm Alex Hager in Phoenix.
1: The financial markets in Asia are mixed in Friday trading. Japan's benchmark Nikkei down 0.8% after stocks edged up on Wall Street. The S&P 500 broke a three-day losing streak. Mainland Chinese markets are closed for a public holiday. 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

0: Live from NPR News, I'm Lakshmi Singh. The Attorney General of New York is now leading a criminal investigation into an alleged gang rape at a Cornell University fraternity house. As NPR's Brian Mann explains, New York Governor Kathy Hochul says she appointed AG Letitia James in the hopes of finding out why the 2024 case was not fully investigated.
1: Hochul says she's troubled by the behavior of university leaders, campus police, and a local prosecutor who dropped the investigation 2 years ago after seeing only a partial transcript of the woman's allegations.
2: I will not allow anyone to sweep this case under the rug.
1: Letitia James, the state attorney general, will now take over the criminal probe. Hochul says she'll also push to close a loophole in state law that makes it harder to prosecute sex crimes when the victim has been drinking or using drugs.
2: Voluntary intoxication is not a license for sexual assault or gang rape, period.
1: Cornell University has also agreed to Hochul's demand that an outside counsel review the school's handling of the case. Brian Mann, NPR News, Ithaca, New York.
0: The U.S. bond market is showing some relief after the government's latest jobs report eased concerns about a potentially overheating economy that pushes inflation higher. NPR's Scott Horsley has more.
3: The U.S. employers added just 29,000 jobs last month. That's weaker than forecasters were expecting. And job gains for both July and August were revised down by a total of 60,000. The updated figures now show a net loss of jobs during the month of July. We're still not seeing a massive number of layoffs across the economy, but most industries just aren't doing a lot of hiring either.
0: That's NPR's Scott Horsley reporting. Looking at Wall Street, we see the Dow is up 188 points. S&P has risen 59. The NASDAQ is up 347 points or 1.2%. Democrats are expanding the map of congressional races that they say could be winnable in this fall's midterm elections. NPR's Tamara Keith reports the new list includes 66 districts.
4: The Democratic Congressional Campaign Committee is pushing into traditionally Republican territory, adding districts in Kansas, North Carolina, Texas, and Oklahoma, among others, to its districts in play list. That is a list of congressional districts where the party committee thinks it can be competitive. It doesn't mean the Democratic candidates in these races have an easy path to victory, but it does mean Democrats are bullish about their chances overall. Republicans are projecting confidence as well, with Speaker Mike Johnson traveling around the country saying he thinks his party will expand its House majority. Tamara Keith, NPR News.
0: Yesterday, President Trump was in Texas and Oklahoma, and Vice President J.D. Vance was in Florida. It's NPR News. G7 leaders say they plan to release 100 million barrels of oil, beginning with substantial amounts of diesel. The fuel's record high prices in the wake of wars in the Middle East and Eastern Europe have hit global delivery networks hard, including in the United States, where many farmers say they are struggling to afford diesel. Amazon's pledging a $1 billion investment in data center communities as the facility's heavy reliance on electricity and water face public pushback this midterm election year. Executive Matt Garman says in a blog post today that Amazon is no longer using non-disclosure agreements with government partners on projects. Authorities in the Democratic Republic of Congo say that more than 4,000 people have died from Ebola in the Central African nation. Michael Koloki has the latest.
5: The latest Ebola death toll figures come in the wake of several strikes by health workers in the country. Earlier this week, the workers held a protest in Ituri province, the epicenter of the outbreak, over what they called delayed wage payments. Meanwhile, the United Nations has accused members of the country's military of recently burning down a transit center for Ebola patients in the east of the country, as soldiers carried out a search for weapons in the area. And the World Health Organization has raised concern about the Ebola virus spreading rapidly into new health zones in Congo, stretching already limited resources. For NPR News, I'm Michael Koloki in Nairobi.
0: And again, the government has been facing serious challenges to its Ebola response system. 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

0: 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As the Oracle foretold, two idiots who would misinterpret the news so you don't have to. Live from Deltona, Florida, the avatars themselves, Jack and Laz.
1: Right now, I have not.

0: Greetings, everybody. This is Les.
1: And this is Jack, just a little bit late here.
0: Let me know when you're in Zoom.
1: I'm in Zoom and clicking buttons because I had to wait for things to finish loading. Oh, man. Welcome to another edition of Lunch with Laz and Jack, where we interpret the Shroud of the Avatar news. So you have to do nothing other than question your own personal life choices and ours. And my headphones just powered off for some odd reason, so I'm going to be without audio.
0: Well, that's fun.
1: Well, now I've got to lower that enough to where it doesn't bleed back into it.
0: Yeah, not hearing anything bad, so you're okay however you are right now. As long as you can hear me.
1: Well, yeah. I mean, I got to lower the volumes on my speaker so it doesn't bleed through.
0: Yeah, again.
1: I do not know why that disconnected.
0: So far, so good. So you're good the way you are.
1: Yeah. But giveaways are open. If you're looking for streamer bundles, you know where to go. Bang Bundle Me. If you are looking for Steam keys over on Laz's side, Bang I Love Free Shit over on my side, Bang the Bootay. Don't forget, tip 300 bits on either stream and get a Steam key. Change the programming at 500 bits or sub. And doesn't matter who you do it on. You should do it on mine. Oh, wait. And then the fun thing, if you do it on Laz's side, that gets you in the monthly subscriber race.
0: That's right.
1: But yep. Yeah. Got things to do.
0: But Morgan hitting us up with a raid, with a party of nine today. Thank you, Morgan. And welcome everybody coming in from Morgan's stream. And of course, welcome everybody to today's show. It is Fruck Awesome Friday, October 2nd, 2026, here on the Chaos Shard. I don't know, do we still call it the Chaos Shard now, or...
1: We have entered a thing of chaos.
2: It doesn't say chaos on the screen anymore.
0: It does when you log in.
2: Not in the game.
1: Yeah.
0: No, you don't have the testing stuff up in the game anymore, no. But 70 friends online right now, 70 on my friends list. Of course,
1: 58.
0: Yesterday I broke the friends list. let's go up here real quick and put this up on screen. Just scroll up a little. It's right there.
1: Yeah.
0: So I was trying to add new friends. I was in Sultan, and there was a bunch of new people there, and I tried adding them, and I got the error, server.setSocialStatus, authored social relations at cap. So I messaged that in Discord about it, and Chris says, looking... You have 10,615 friends? What the fuck?
1: What the fuck?
0: Yeah. I said, more than Lord British. He says, okay, well, stop it. I said, I should be a quest. Add Laz to your friends list. And he said he had a cap of 10K on the friends list, which, again, I've always claimed to have the biggest and baddest friends list. And, yes, I have... exceeded the cap of friends list on the new server, but hopefully it's not fixed yet, but hopefully in the next patch it'll get fixed, and I'll be able to add lots and lots and lots more friends, because there were plenty of people out there in the world. Now,
3: as bad as Dax.
0: I don't know about that.
3: Well, he broke it with the item count, you broke it with the friends count.
0: Yeah, and then
2: working where can you see how many friends you have?
0: Is Dax broke it with the item cat?
3: Yeah, he had like too many items. He couldn't log in.
0: Oh, is that why he was having problems? Interesting.
3: He broke it for himself, I think.
0: Yeah, okay.
1: Well, I mean, it's the same way that the breaking the tamed pets count, breaking other things.
0: Yeah.
1: I mean, people have broken the game in lots of interesting
0: ways. So, Jack, I'm going to ask you to do something real quick. Since we have these new lighting effects, I want you to go around to all the lamps on the lot and set them to max brightness and max... this way our lot will be... That one was nice. There you go. Yeah, there we go. Our lot's going to be...
1: Can't you do this individually? Can't
0: yeah,
1: do for the lot?
0: There is no lot. Yeah, I had to go around to... all my lots, if you notice behind me, the Purple Dragon Inn is now officially purple.
1: Now I've got to go through and figure out what color light do we actually want.
0: Just the light the way it is, unless you want to make them white. I say make them white so it's really lit up.
1: Well, I don't... The,
0: there
1: the
0: you
1: light
0: go.
1: Just, white yeah, that, just makes it a little bit blown out underneath it.
0: Yeah, so I would just say just keep them the way they are and just set them up as high as they can go. There you go. There's the two. There you go. This way we look like we're in daylight. I did the mugs behind us already. And I did the one universal broadcast orb. You got to do the other two sitting in front of you. They're also light sources. But this way we're not sitting in the dark anymore. When it's nighttime out.
1: We're always in the dark.
2: Your inn behind you is supposed to be purple?
0: Yeah, can't you see the purple behind you?
2: The building behind you?
0: The lights. Lomir, the lights.
2: I see Laz and Jack and MBNN thing having purple.
0: The building on the other lot behind us, Lomir.
2: I'm looking on the building. I see the building. I don't see any purple.
0: Oh, you don't see any purple. How about you come over here? Tell me if you see purple from here. Do you see purple from here?
1: Fuck.
2: No.
0: You don't see all this purple light. You have a problem with your video card.
2: I see a faint. Kind of light, but I was thinking when you said purple, I thought the whole building was going to be purple.
0: No, we can't paint buildings. It's lit up purple, though.
1: The lights are purple. There, I did the other two orbs.
0: There we go. Now we're cooking with
1: purple. Some stage lights.
0: Stage lights. There you go.
1: Wedding now.
2: Cooking with purple.
0: Yeah, I love these new light settings. Gives you a way to stand out. And yeah, I know Les Lomir's little heart by tour. Absolutely, Lomir needs a better video card.
1: Yeah,
0: yeah,
1: I'm changing the ones that you put as white to more natural.
0: I didn't change anything to white. The only one I could change was
1: the vase. Is you missed the candelabra.
0: I can't do the candelabra. It's yours. I can't change yours.
1: Yeah. But the orangish light is much more natural looking.
0: Yeah.
1: It doesn't cause as much blowout on all the other graphics. But, oh man. So, I added some new paintings to the wall.
0: Oh, I see.
1: We
0: got new deco on the walls. Yay.
1: Yeah, no, go look at what the name is for each of them.
0: Wow, very interesting. You were out there killing.
2: Yeah, this one is kind of dull.
0: They're all dull.
1: Well, they're all the exact same picture.
0: They're just different trophies.
1: Yes.
0: Very cool.
1: But did some sieges some sieges yesterday. Then I did the
0: now,
1: big.
0: Now you just need to line them up properly.
1: Well, I'm not worried about that. I mean,
0: I know this is the NBNN lot. We don't care about that shit.
1: My lot. Next, you'll be like, "Why would you do it like that?"
0: I don't know.
1: I'll be like, "I still don't have a snap to grid."
0: It should. There it is. Those are all straight now. Those snap by themselves.
1: I. It didn't snap to grid. I lined them up properly.
0: No, interesting.
1: What I should have done is center.
0: We've got a new buff temporarily today. The Light of 8. Damage healing received and maximum health erased by 5% while in the realm because somebody killed all the...
1: Vidium.
0: Yes.
1: And come back over here and look at this top one.
0: Yeah, I saw it. You got that one.
1: I was in that party.
0: Oh, so if you're in the party, everybody gets the trophy?
1: Yes.
0: Very cool.
1: Now, I did not get the crown of
0: Vidium
1: or whatever it is. Supposedly he has a crown on him.
0: But yeah.
1: I did participate in that and like killing all Kabbalists, kill the siege engineers first.
0: Very cool.
1: Yes.
0: Very cool.
1: I will say that Chris was monitoring the things while we were doing that, and I will say combat is still fucking wonky.
0: In which way?
1: In the I haven't completely redone my entire build. Primarily, I'm still relying on pet, and then I am stunning the fuckers with knockdown, right? But is the talk to me about NBNN standing right in front of me?
0: Yes.
1: Okay.
0: Now he's walking away.
1: When you're trying to fight things, and he's actually way over here, and you're like, "Here, let me use my skills." That's a great experience, right? And you're like, "Why am I swinging at this thing and missing it with no notification of what I'm doing?" Now, if I was an archer or just casting spells, it would be much easier to automatically track that, because as long as I'm in the general... wait, what happened to our...
0: I was just going to say, I just noticed that our targets are missing.
1: Yeah.
0: Are they actually on the lots? Let's see. Decoration palette. I see.
1: Target is exterior invisible. Target with Jack and Laz and Jack, not and.
0: There's no room for the D. And let's see. Having a hard time.
1: Marked on my compass, but that doesn't mean shit. Okay, marked on my compass, it is. Yeah.
0: I put it back there, over there, right in front of you, but it doesn't seem to be placing.
1: No, it's invisible. But if I was using spells instead of melee, the fact that there's a desync would actually be a little bit easier because it's going to hit the creature no matter what, right?
0: Breaking my immersion, man. You're like the only person who really cares about that.
1: Who says that?
4: I love this shit.
1: Who said what?
0: I said you're the only person who really cares about that.
1: Of knowing what the fuck where I'm at in relation to the mob?
0: I have not seen another complaint about it anywhere yet. So again,
3: started fighting. I'm just crafting at the moment.
1: Go out and fight and pay attention to what you're hitting versus where you are in relation to them.
0: I don't care as long as I'm hitting it.
1: And Jamie's like, I also care about that shit.
0: But have you reported it, Janie? I'm sure Jack has.
1: I have. Yeah. I even posted it in Discord earlier. That to me is one of those extremely frustrating things that makes me not want to go out and kill anything.
0: Oh, is that a new shiny? As I actually put in a couple bug reports this morning myself, because I went out to do some updating and changing and get things restocked on vendors, and one of my vendors I just can't stock at all. Gives me an error message saying I can't do that, which makes absolutely no sense. The only thing I haven't done is try to change out the vendor itself.
1: Where is the setting for where all your shit being sold?
0: All your what? It's up in the window there.
1: What's it called?
0: Which one? You don't want search all my stuff. You want locate player vendor items.
1: Yeah, that's what I... Yeah. I got a ton of stuff in storage.
0: I bet you do.
1: Why is it in storage?
0: Because you probably took a player vendor and put it in storage someplace?
1: No.
0: Where does it say it is? I don't know if I have anything in storage.
1: In storage, in storage.
0: Oh, it's on a piece of property then. It's probably in... My goodness, my list is just like growing and growing and growing.
1: Yeah.
0: Okay, finally stopped.
1: I do like the...
0: So I have a bunch of stuff from Crossroads in storage, and I have a bunch of stuff from Belly of the Snake in storage. And then I just have in storage, which doesn't really...
1: Yeah, it's not helpful at all.
0: Yeah. That's a lot of stuff in storage.
1: Yeah, well, I mean, it's like, yeah. But hey.
0: Let me see something.
1: We do have lots of improvements, so...
0: Oh, yeah, big list today. Let's open this list real quick. Does it say where it was?
1: So today, and remember, post-rebuild, Chris is going to be pushing out a bunch of things, even though I almost expected a patch this morning, but we are still on the same one as yesterday.
0: Yeah, let's see.
1: I still don't have a fucking title bar on... Shroud if I launch the game through Steam.
0: What do you mean?
1: I have to use a fucking normal game patcher. What?
0: I logged in through Steam just fine this morning.
1: Okay. Are you playing the game in windowed mode?
0: Yes.
1: Or full screen?
0: Let me go look at my video. I am in windowed mode.
1: It's really easy to tell if you're in windowed mode versus full screen.
0: Yeah, I have windowed mode.
1: Okay. How do you move that window?
0: As I grab this white bar up here.
1: Okay, that is the title bar.
0: Yes.
1: I mean, that is not present on the Steam client.
0: I'm on the Steam client. There it is.
1: No, you're not.
0: Yes, I am. But what you probably missing, if we log out real quick.
1: I am not on the Steam client. And whenever I launch in here, I'm going to log out here real quick. I don't even have to log out because I can run both clients at the same time.
0: Okay. On the loading screen, you have two options, which are log in and log in through. You got to click log in through.
1: I'm not clicking log in through. I'm just logging in because
0: log in through is through Steam.
1: I'm aware of that, but
0: okay,
1: I do not have the title bar to actually go through and move my fucking window into the proper location.
0: F11?
1: That's full screen.
0: And it should change it back to windowed. And in your options, you're set in windowed mode?
1: Yes.
0: Show me a screenshot.
1: Okay, here I will show you multiple screenshots. I will do this multiple ways. Monitor capture. I need to add a monitor capture.
0: I just need to know whether you have this box checked or not. That's all. Which is the full screen box.
1: Okay, we will add that source. Okay, so, and then I will resize this, and this way you can see, and now I have two. Come on. So on my screen, that is the very top. Where is the option? And here. Da, da, da, da, da, da, da. Play. Let's see if it will launch on this side.
0: Oh, first off, yeah, you got to pick Unity 6. You picked the wrong one.
1: 6.5 versus 6.
0: Where do you see 6.5? I don't see all the same. I see Shattered the Avatar Forsaken Virtues, and I see Shattered the Avatar Unity 6.
1: And then we have over here the real game client. So tell me why I don't have a fucking title bar.
0: Well, first off, I think you log in the wrong way. And I think you...
1: Hold on, I'm stuck at 14% because this is the third time I've launched this in like 5 minutes.
2: Because you're not entitled.
3: Do you mean health bar above your character?
1: And I'm sure as shit not in full screen mode because you can see the things below.
0: No, he's talking about this. He's talking about this bar right here. The white Shrouded Avatar title bar at the top of the screen.
1: Yeah.
0: That's what he's talking about.
1: And
3: because he's in full screen?
0: That's what I think.
1: No.
0: I think he's logging into the wrong client.
1: How am I logging into the wrong client?
0: Because you're not logging into the Unity 6 one, even though they're supposed to be the same.
1: just for you, I'll do that and click the Unity 6 button.
0: Yeah, you're not in full screen according to your settings. Yeah, absolutely.
1: Yeah.
3: Plus, I think it goes to full screen anyway. I did Windows, and it's still on full screen.
0: I think there's also a setting on the launch window that sets to full screen that you need to uncheck as well.
1: What?
0: A full screen toggle on the launch screen.
1: Tried it.
0: Okay, well, you bug reported it, I'm guessing.
1: Yeah, I reported this shit.
0: Yeah, Windows selector is still there. It's still up top with a whole bunch of new stuff in it.
1: Yeah. What do you mean, Windows selector?
0: The Windows selector.
1: In the top right, yeah.
0: The stained glass Windows selector, yeah.
1: Yeah. Hold on. Now I got to get rid of this display capture. Delete it. That is no longer a valid source. Not everybody needs to see who.
0: Oh yes, that can auto hide if you have that setting checked. It'll tuck up, and you have to put your mouse up to the top of the window for it to.
1: Yes, that is also possible that you have that auto hidden by Tor, because playing around with options is what lots of people are going to be doing this week.
0: Absolutely.
1: Okay, so going back to this, double-click a vendor in another town in the vendor search to teleport there and find it marked on your compass.
0: Let's try that.
1: Oh, wait, hold on. Laz, yes? Something really that you need to do.
0: What's that?
1: Bring up your map.
0: Bring up my map.
1: It's something I discovered.
0: Okay.
1: Accidentally. Double click on the bank.
0: On the bank.
1: Close the map.
0: Okay.
1: What do you see right in front of your character?
0: Nothing. Oh, a little blue.
1: Little blue dot.
0: Oh, very cool.
1: So you can follow said blue dot.
0: Oh, that is very cool.
1: To the destination.
0: Oh, that is very cool.
1: It works for points of interest and some other things. But yeah.
3: Rather than the mishmash in the compass.
2: I'm sorry, how do you do that again?
1: Yes, definitely works better. So if you have a point of interest, so this actually goes to.
0: You double click on what you want it to go to. So if there's an item on the map, you double click it, and then the little blue dot comes up, and it will bring you right to your destination. And then the blue dot goes away.
1: And it works for all the points of interest on the map.
2: I'll see.
0: I mean, you need glasses, brother. You need glasses. You don't see anything.
2: Yeah, I see a blue dot floating in front of me.
0: Okay, well then, follow the dot.
1: And I do not recall anything about that being discussed in
0: It was probably somewhere that we just didn't get to.
1: Yeah. Now, let's go ahead and do the vendor listings in zone.
0: Oh, another zone.
1: Huh?
0: Well, another zone.
1: Let's first start do it with finding our own vendor, okay?
0: Okay, let's
1: that go. That way it's a little easier to find, right? Because we don't want to be running all the way across Al's Head.
0: Why not?
1: Because.
0: You don't need to run across Al's Head. Pick any vendor in Al's Head and click on Get Directions. And then open your map, and you're going to see that vendor highlighted in green on your map.
1: Yep.
0: And then you know exactly where the vendor is. Now, if you double-click that on the map, do we get a blue light? Yes, you do. And then you can follow the blue light to the vendor.
1: Although the blue light takes you to the mart,

0: consider that he's a wiener and
1: so he's a wiener and he won something.
0: Yes. And he'll be receiving a streamer bundle.
2: Man, it's really gonna take me down.
3: All wieners with this new chaos server.
0: What?
2: Right.
3: We're all wieners with this new chaos server.
0: Yes.
2: That was pretty interesting.
0: But you like that little blue light for marking, hey, this I need get a little extra help on finding something.
2: It's a nice little QOL.
0: Yeah.
2: Okay. Let me see who's getting mine. Steve, you are getting my streamer bundle.
3: Woohoo, thank you.
0: Okay, so back to the improvements for today. The obsidian items of unlearning work from the bags.
2: Well, we still didn't try the other one.
0: The icons where players kept looking for them. Zone changes no longer freeze for tens of seconds on long sessions. Stale decal culling groups are cleaned up as cameras go away. A performance stage can stand on a paved plaza. Stages in the gallows now go down over pavers and rugs. Okay. A portable... this is something that was actually discussed, was a portable performance stage. Laz, can you put Deco down on a town if you don't own it or have permissions?
2: No.
0: This is kind of the duh moment for it.
2: Well, this will be new tech then.
0: No.
2: Why not?
0: It's going to be on in a POT for a performance stage. Whereas, you need people to crowd around places. A call to arms. Game masters can now set realm-wide goals with a deadline, counted on every server and shown under the compass, with blessings and mailed rewards when their realm succeeds. A decorated house can move back to where it stood. The yard check now looks at the ground the building stands on, so decorations under a canopy no longer block the return. Client error sweep, 14 fixes from the Chaos Build 301 logs, including conversation starts, the saved game language, and repair kits on a worn taming necklace. Roadmap. Episode 2 wraps up by the end of the year 2026.
2: An actual date.
0: I'll believe it
2: when I see it.
0: When I see it, because we've been promised episode 2 since 2019 for end of the year.
3: Does look promising though, considering what he's done with the game. In the last few months.
0: Yes.
3: Yeah.
0: I mean, as even Ravelock said over a year or two ago, or last year, there's only two scenes to build and then all the questing stuff.
2: Yeah, well. We know he was
0: full of it. I see it, because still don't have those things. And episode with Pirates!
2: Arrgh.
0: Calling ships! And the next chapter of the quest line begins in the first quarter of 2027. Yes. And pets hold aggro, a lapsed pet taunt training no longer hands the whole fight back to the tamer, and aggro power now boosts pet hits. Yay. And pets stop running off mid-fight towards targets across ledges and water or outside their tether. I will say that Tyrion the other day in those sieges was a menace because I had no idea what the fuck he was attacking.
3: What do you have him set to? Aggressive or defensive?
0: Oh, aggressive.

0: defensive.
1: But he wouldn't attack the closest enemy. He would attack one way the fuck out.
0: Yeah, when it's defensive, it stays on target till that target is dead. Aggressive is good for low-level mobs that are liable to die in one or two bites.
1: Yeah, well, I mean, this was the siege stuff, so I'm just glad Tyrion didn't die.
2: Yeah.
0: Always go with defensive because it stays locked on the target, kills the target, then moves to the next. Otherwise, it changes target, and the target is just damaged and then healing.
1: Yeah, well, here.
0: Which means you've got to kill even more hit points because it keeps changing target.
1: Yeah. Hold on. Let's see. What number key button is that? Now he is on close defensive. Okay, then the Oracle can now reset your adventure skills. Not just your producer skills or both. And the Oracle's knowledge base was rechecked against the Love Game 300 outdated questions, corrected across 75 pages.
2: Yeah, so I tell you, the Oracle has been pretty handy in doing things like wish listing and bug reporting and all that good stuff, but directly from in-game. Now, today, I came across something I didn't think we would ever need, but I wish-listed a batch wood pulp recipe. Why don't we have a batch wood pulp recipe?
1: Why would you want a batch wood... I still want the... yeah,
2: why?
1: I know exactly why you want it.
2: Why should we do doing one at a time?
1: I will say what you saw me doing AFK earlier was I queued up a bunch of wood pulp to turn in, or wood scrap to turn into wood pulp.
2: Yes, that was the recipe that we need in batches.
1: Yeah, so now I currently have 3,000, where I still have another 3,000 wood scrap to turn into it, but I may run out of wax before then.
2: Oh, you're still ahead of me.
0: Wish you had waited till the update. I made a shit ton of zone scrolls.
3: Hey, Jack?
2: On the leaderboards, you still got me beat right now.
1: Oh, wait, hold on. Let's go look at the leaderboard.
2: For Master Crafters. What, Lomir?
3: Jack, I don't think you turned your bundle me back on.
1: Oh, you're right. Why, thank you for that, Lomir. I definitely mailed it out. Man, I'm top 10 crafter. Let's go look at PvE kills.
2: Look at the top of the crafters list. Notice something wrong with that?
1: Oh, 15,000 crafts?
2: Yeah, how many recipes does he know?
1: Zero.
2: And why do you only know 8, but I know 12?
1: I think that's the recipes learned in the last, not known, but recipes learned.
2: Oh, so you've only got 8 new recipes, is what you're saying?
1: Yeah, I pretty much stuck with the ones that were right here at the mage shop.
2: It should be reading your book.
1: Alchemy. Hey, but PvP kills, I'm top 50.
2: Bergen didn't get 115 new recipes just since yesterday. I don't believe that's right.
1: He may have actually gone out and done that.
2: You can't. Once they're in your book, you can't add it to your book again.
1: He may not have had all the recipes in his book, and he finally decided to just go craft shit.
2: Well, let's see something. Maybe it might be recipes that you craft. But let me try something else real quick.
1: I did not craft 8 different recipes. And remember, this takes like an hour.
2: You didn't
0: experience the numbers are all the same.
1: Yeah, because this is the last day.
2: What do you mean, last day?
1: So this was updated. It only updates once an hour. So this is the last 33 minutes when it was last updated.
2: Okay, so I'm just going to craft one maple pole that I haven't done before. And then we will.
3: Hey, Steve, I see you got 500 gold recently. Good job.
1: Yep.
2: And then we'll see if it updates tomorrow. Because I'm not going to be making... Alright, so what other leaderboards did you want to look at? PvP?
1: PvE kills. I died 8 times yesterday.
3: Congrats.
1: Some of it was because I didn't know where the fuck mobs were.
2: Well, you're number 50 on the list.
1: I'm aware.
2: I'm at 101. In there. I'm 101.
3: you know, I'm looking at gold found, and I know I got some gold today, and I got more than one, but my name doesn't seem to be on that list.
2: Let's see, am I on the list?
0: It updates once a day. Just because you found it today, it won't show till tomorrow.
3: Ah, I see.
2: Yeah, now if you go to the 7-day, and then maybe you're on the list. I don't even see me on the 7-day list. I know I got gold yesterday, but I'm scrolling down. A lot of
1: gold
2: people.
1: Gold found, or?
2: Yeah.
1: Which one are you looking for?
2: Gold found, 7 days. I'm 350th.
1: I'm at 56.
0: I think I've yet to find gold.
2: I see you at 64.
1: Are you looking at 7 day or 1 day?
2: 7 day.
1: Oh, I'm at 56 on 7 day. Or yeah. On 1 day.
2: And then ranked by gold.
3: I'm at 191. I got 837 gold.
2: And then let's look at guild prestige. Oh, we got a lot of guilds on there now.
1: Yeah.
0: Okay, here's my issue. You've just sent me my streamer bundle, and it says one piece of mail will expire soon. I've only just got it. Why is it going to expire soon?
2: I know. I bug reported that today, too. Should be 14 days with a couple days warning. I bug reported not...
0: 30 days before something expired.
2: No, it used to be 14 days. It was always 14 days. What am I looking
1: at? We're number 12.
2: Number 12. I don't know how these ranks are done, but yes, NVNN is 12. And then Town Prestige. Let's see. I know I was up here. Nug Harbor is now 25th. And I don't know how they...
1: You need to go craft more stuff.
2: Well, is that what you think it is?
0: Chains.
2: I think it's by crafting, by artisan, by commerce. Yeah, I see. Yeah, adventure. Community. And then let's see if Journey's End is on there at all. Yes, Journey's End Marketplace, number 67. That's right. Don't forget to go visit the newly renamed Journey's End Marketplace, because I was the guinea pig yesterday and had Chris test his on-the-fly name change for towns. And, of course, jokingly, he says, now that you got your name change, I can get rid of the fee for doing that. And eventually, Chris says, let me give you... the exact saying from Chris, just so I don't misspeak here. The real fix is to turn it over to you guys in a town portal. That is the goal, to allow you to rename your towns, to allow you to name roads and other landmarks in your town like you used to do on Soda Map, and much, much more. Anything that needs to be done with a POT, he's going to be working into a player portal that people are going to be able to do on their own, which, again, I'm looking forward to. I mean, a lot of these new changes have been absolutely fantastic. Ground leveling, fantastic. Placement of things and new shit is just fantastic. But I also haven't requested yet, but I'm going to wish list it, is we need smaller teleporters that fit on smaller lots to go to places. Something about the size of the new way gates.
0: I always felt that the hatch town teleporters should really work on plots, because not everyone's got a big plot to stick one of those on. And the other teleporters just, you know, like I say, they're too big, so a little town hatch one would work on a small plot.
2: I didn't know that there was a town hatch here. Let me see.
0: Yeah, if you've got a POT, you can put hatch teleporters down, but I think that should be available to plot owners rather than just town owners.
2: I don't see a hatch available in the store. Is the Shogun, the castle, the bell tower, the tower archway, and that's it. The rest of them go to other places, and they take up a lot of room.
0: So where's the town ones? That town hatch one's gone, then?
2: Those are GM-generated. You can't place those yourself. At least not that I'm aware.
0: They used to be in the Koto shop.
2: Well, if you find it, give me a screenshot of it. Jack, what did you do? Teleport someplace?
0: I found it. Look under hatch.
2: Under hatch, ah.
0: Hatch, town improvements.
2: Play your own town hatch. Oh, very interesting.
0: So yes. It's not actually listed as a teleporter, even though it is a teleporter.
2: Yeah. Okay, that's interesting. What is the price
0: like
2: on
0: say,
2: that?
0: That's small. That's ideal for someone with a row home to stick a little teleporter on, yet only town owners who've got masses of space can use them? That's just balmy to me.
2: Yeah, well, I'm thinking that... first thing I wanted to do was I was hoping to move like one of my inns back, and I tried this in Sultan, and I can't move the inn back to the furthest part of the plot line back there, which I bug reported also. But if we go down into the dungeon here real quick, something along this size would be really great. So that when you use something like this that you can place just about anywhere on a lot. I mean, this is just a small, you know, footprint. That, I mean, literally it takes up the footprint of just one tile. Basically,
0: that's about the same size as a hatch teleporter.
2: Right, but this is something that I think we need, you know, for, you know, just the smaller lots. You know, you can put it on a village lot without, you know, taking up a lot of space. You can possibly put it on a row lot with the blank row lot. I don't think you'd be able to get it outside the front of a row lot. Not enough room out there.
0: Well, I've got a basement hatch on the front of my row lot in Silverdale, so the teleporter for the hatch teleporter should be there.
2: It's a little bit bigger than that, I believe. But if you resized it...
0: I wouldn't know.
2: Yeah, if you resized it, you might be able to get it. Where did you go, Jack?
1: Well, I'm trying to find a town.
2: Oh, what town are you trying to find?
1: Coldhaven.
0: Well, yeah, I noticed that. That was cool. It tells you where you haven't visited, town-wise.
2: What?
1: Yeah, and it's not on Soda Map.
2: Yeah, I don't have it. So, let's see. Anybody in my friends list there? Nope. Nobody on my friends list there. But what's in Cold Haven?
1: Nothing.
2: Oh. And why are you trying to find it? Oh, let's see.
0: I've got 6 towns to find. Cold Haven's probably one of them.
1: I don't even know how we can actually do things to get to a town that you've never, like, how would you fucking know where the town is?
2: Oh, yeah. It's not a POT. It's not an adventure scene where there's housing and vendors.
0: I'm trying to remember where I saw the bit that tells you what you haven't visited.
2: Yeah, that would be helpful. That would be amazingly helpful.
0: Somewhere, and it said I haven't visited 6 places.
2: Oh, you're thinking maybe your achievements?
0: Maybe.
1: God.
2: New builds on QA. I have to run an errand to drive his father-in-law home from the hospital, so not publishing it for 2 hours. Should be live before the stream. So there is a stream today. Chris will be live discussing all the new stuff in the new release.
1: Well, like there's tons of stuff.
2: I know. Joe, learn to spell Harold. But we got to start wrapping things up for today here on NBNN because it's that time. And I got to get ready to get out of here to go do my Morkin wants to collaborate. I'm sorry, Morkin, I don't see those until I look at something else. And yeah, I'm not set up to do that, nor will I ever be set up to do that, because it just...
1: And hey, there's something I've seen today that don't normally see people
2: What's
1: in the
2: that?
1: World map running around.
2: Ah, very interesting. Like I said, I was out and about, and I did see lots of new players out, and I can't add them.
0: They're looking for their missing towns.
2: Yeah.
1: But Christ, Pallet is going to be receiving a streamer bundle from me as soon as I get back to the lot.
2: Noob Skyblabber is getting mine, so congratulations, Noob.
0: Shoot, I gotta get you. Forgotten we enter.
2: Gotta get used to this new interface.
1: I mean, it's not as usable as it was before.
2: I think it's a little bit better, but a little bit more complicated. And let's go to the game key giveaways. Yeah, well, I'd like it the way it was asked for, with, you know, red receipts and, you know, like a regular email box where you can see what you sent to somebody and when you sent it. And Dark Blue Monkey, you're going to get yourself a copy of, I think your kids will like this one. Is it on here? It was Astro Dogs.
0: Oof.
1: And Tina's going to be receiving a copy of, and I keep accelerating the speed of my mouse, thanks to whatever. Do not need it on. meth head speeds. The stillness of the wind.
2: Yeah, Astro Dogs on Steam, $13 game, currently on sale for $3 and change, almost $4. But I definitely think that this is a game that your kiddos will like and enjoy. So thank you all. And we're going to go ahead and wrap it up. We'll be back with more. Let me check my calendar.
1: Yes.
2: On Monday. Right here on NBNN. Till then, I'm Laz.
1: I'm Jack.
3: I'm Lomir.
4: I'm Lomir.
0: And I'm Steve.
2: And this is NBNN. Have a great weekend, everybody. And we'll see you all on Monday.
1: Bye-bye.
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0: Thank you very much. Take care. Good night. We'll see you soon.
1: Did you know? Volume 24.
2: Did you know Shroud of the Avatar allows players to not only ransom player loot from victims, but to also claim trophies? Collect the skulls, hands, and jawbones of your enemies and display them or sell them proudly. You can even craft with them.
1: This has been a community announcement

0: Live from NPR News, I'm Lakshmi Singh. The U.S.'s big employment report is out. Businesses added 29,000 jobs last month, far below what economists projected. But Gus Fouché, the chief economist for PNC Financial Services Group, seems upbeat about the fact that the unemployment rate rose slightly to 4.2%.
1: The reason it rose is because we had more people looking for work over the month. That's actually a good sign. We've seen fewer people looking for work in recent months, in part because of restrictions on immigration. But if we see more people entering the labor force, more people looking for work, that means they're encouraged by the job market.
0: Gains in wages, an important measure of the job market strength, have not kept pace with rising prices in recent months. The overall economy is a dominant issue ahead of the November midterm elections. Well, President Trump heads to Alabama today for a campaign rally. He had vowed to help Republicans in the most competitive midterm races. Instead, he's hitting reliably red states. Yesterday in Durant, Oklahoma, thousands of people waited hours in the rain to see Trump. From member station KOSU, Sierra Pfeiffer reports.
2: Throngs of people from across Oklahoma and Texas snaked outside the Choctaw Nation Event Center hours before Trump was scheduled to appear. Despite sagging approval ratings, those who made the trip still back him. That includes Mona Adkinson, who traveled down from Seminole to see the president. She says she wants to support the people Trump is endorsing.
3: When he puts his stamp of approval on these candidates, we believe that they will legitimately toe the line for our party, for our conservative values, for our Christian values.
2: A handful of Republican candidates attended the event, hoping Trump's blessing will translate into victory in November. For NPR News, I'm Sierra Pfeiffer in Durant.
0: The Fly Dubai pilots in an altercation this week that forced an emergency landing of their plane are now in the United Arab Emirates. Most of the passengers who are on the plane are Israeli. The UAE is investigating the case and potential motives. NPR's Abba Trawi has more from Saudi Arabia.
4: Saudi Arabia says the pilots left the city of Tabuk on Thursday and were flown to the United Arab Emirates accompanied by an Emirati security team. Israel's Prime Minister Benjamin Netanyahu says the plane's captain was stabbed by his co-pilot before Israeli passengers entered the cockpit and subdued the attacker. In a video call with India's prime minister, the Indian captain of the plane tells him from a hospital bed in the UAE that he managed to open the cockpit door while being attacked. The plane made an emergency landing Wednesday morning in Tabuk, where both pilots were hospitalized for injuries. Netanyahu says the pilot who attacked the plane's captain is from Oman. This has yet to be confirmed by Emirati, Saudi, or Omani authorities. Aya Batrawi, NPR News, Riyadh, Saudi Arabia.
0: This is NPR News. Thousands of people protested in the Indian city of Mumbai against what they say is a systemic effort by the government to disenfranchise voters unlikely to favor the ruling Hindu Nationalist Party. We have this from NPR's Adia Hadid.
5: Crowds chant, "Where does the vote theft happen?" In the office of the BJP. That's the party led by Prime Minister Narendra Modi. The protests were called by a student-led political movement after a local daily, the Indian Express, reported that some 130 million people were struck off revised voter rolls, and that senior election commissioners repeatedly complained over what they saw as illegal or unwarranted actions during the campaign to revise voter lists. One protester who requested anonymity over fears of retribution said she believes the voter revisions were conducted to help the Prime Minister's party.
6: You cannot take away someone's vote. That's basically the only thing we have.
5: The Election Commission has denied the allegations. Dear Hadid, NPR News, Mumbai.
0: The Kennedy Center honors celebrating artists whose works have shaped American culture is being held this year at Washington, D.C.'s Capital One Arena instead of the iconic venue along the Potomac River waterfront. A spokesperson made the announcement today, weeks after the board voted to close the building. It says the center is badly in need of repairs, for which Congress has allocated $257 million. But President Trump has said it won't happen unless his name is put back on the building. 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
1: Did you know much of the concept art in Shroud of the Avatar was created by Stephen Danielli? 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
0: This has been a community announcement for WRFB.

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There is something really fishy going on in Britannia, and we don't know what it is. 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

0: Live from NPR News, I'm Lakshmi Singh. President Trump could be facing a busy month of campaigning for congressional candidates ahead of the midterms. This week, he's been to Texas and Oklahoma. Tonight, he travels to Mobile, Alabama. Tomorrow, the president is slated to go to Ohio, and on Monday, Nebraska. Some Republicans in competitive races have broken with the president over his war with Iran, policies blamed for higher inflation, and Trump's immigration policy. The latest NPR PBS News Marist poll of registered voters reaffirms other national surveys suggesting strong disapproval of President Trump's job performance. West Virginia Republican Senator Shelley Moore Capito says White House officials are, quote, acknowledging the headwinds, but adds the GOP has a strategy. One voter concern, surging diesel prices. Colorado Public Radio's Ray Solomon reports 9 out of 10 school buses across the U.S. run on diesel.
1: The soaring cost of diesel fuel is hitting school districts where it hurts, right in the transportation budget. Nathan Reimer is transportation director in the Jefferson County School District near Denver, Colorado.
2: You know, I didn't budget for a war in Iran to affect my diesel prices.
1: But some school districts have alternative bus fleets that run on electricity or fuels like propane, and they haven't been affected by high diesel costs. Most of those districts got federal funding for these school buses from the 2021 infrastructure law. The Trump administration halted that program earlier this year, calling it, quote, a disaster of wasteful spending. For NPR News, I'm Ray Solomon in Boulder, Colorado.
0: New York Attorney General Letitia James is promising transparency as her office conducts a new investigation into allegations that members of Cornell University fraternity house gang raped a woman 2 years ago.
3: We will review the facts, gather evidence, interview witnesses, and if warranted, pursue prosecutions.
0: But the state AG says she will not focus on the actions of Tompkins County District Attorney Matthew Van Houten. The Justice Department is appealing a federal judge's ruling that reinstated a court-appointed U.S. attorney in Washington State. The fight's the latest in the legal battle over Trump administration's efforts to install interim U.S. attorneys. Here's NPR's Ryan Lucas.
4: The federal court in the Western District of Washington appointed Roger Rogoff U.S. attorney in July after President Trump failed to fill the post with a Senate-confirmed pick. Less than an hour after Rogoff was sworn in, Trump fired him. Rogoff then sued, arguing, among other things, that his firing violated the Constitution's Appointments Clause. On Thursday, a federal judge agreed, saying federal law authorizes courts to appoint someone until the vacancy is filled. The judge ordered that Rogoff be reinstated as U.S. attorney. The Justice Department has appealed the ruling. Ryan Lucas, NPR News, Washington.
0: You're listening to NPR News. CBS Sports reports that it is formally parting ways with Tony Romo, who's been an NFL game analyst with the network for 9 years. CBS says the decision was mutual. Romo, previously a four-time Pro Bowl quarterback with the Dallas Cowboys, has been on leave since his July arrest for operating a vehicle while intoxicated. Last month, he pleaded no contest to the charge. Defense Secretary Pete Hegseth is facing backlash over the war, a decision to cut the senior ranks of the military by 20%, and the decision to open an Office of Religious Affairs.
5: Our department is, you might say, putting on the full armor of God. Because while we wage physical war, we all know the real battle is spiritual.
0: The Pentagon has said the new office will not compel religious participation. Animals may have evolved up to 200 million years before they show up on the fossil record. NPR's Ping Wong with more.
6: The oldest animal fossils are about 550 million years old. Ross Anderson, a natural historian at Oxford University, says they're mostly shells and skeletons.
7: Presumably animals had a history before this, but because the animals then are soft and squishy, it's actually really hard to get them preserved as fossils.
6: New analysis by Anderson and his colleagues suggests that animals came long before that, when much of the Earth was a ball of ice. Looking at evidence from sites around the world, they calculated the maximum age for the origin of animals back some 750 million years ago. These were probably sponge-like critters that lived on the seafloor. While this research doesn't prove animals existed that long ago, Anderson says it gives them a direction in which to dig for evidence.
0: It's NPR.
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2: Did you know Shroud of the Avatar features taming skills? Acquire or craft a taming collar and summoning whistle, then use your tame creature skill on a skill level appropriate tameable creature. Tamers can even sell their pets to other players.
1: This has been a community announcement for WRFB.

0: Live from NPR News, I'm Lakshmi Singh. The Attorney General of New York is leading a criminal investigation into an alleged gang rape at Cornell University. As NPR's Brian Mann reports, New York Democratic Governor Kathy Hochul appointed AG Letitia James, saying she wants answers about why the 2024 case was not fully investigated.
1: Hochul says she's troubled by the behavior of university leaders, campus police, and a local prosecutor who dropped the investigation 2 years ago after seeing only a partial transcript of the woman's allegations.
2: I will not allow anyone to sweep this case under the rug.
1: Letitia James, the state attorney general, will now take over the criminal probe. Hochul says she'll also push to close a loophole in state law that makes it harder to prosecute sex crimes when the victim has been drinking or using drugs.
2: Voluntary intoxication is not a license for sexual assault or gang rape, period.
1: Cornell University has also agreed to Hochul's demand that an outside counsel review the school's handling of the case. Brian Mann, NPR News, Ithaca, New York.
0: A new report from the Labor Department shows hiring slowed last month. NPR's Scott Horsley reports U.S. employers added just 29,000 jobs in September, while the unemployment rate inched up to 4.2%.
3: Hiring in September was weaker than forecasters had expected, and job gains for July and August were revised downward. Restaurants and retailers continue to add jobs in September, but at a lackluster pace. Financial services and government both cut jobs during the month. The unemployment rate rose slightly in September as several hundred thousand people joined the workforce, but the jobless rate is still low by historical standards. Average wages were up 3% from a year ago. That's a smaller annual gain than the previous month and probably not enough to keep pace with rising prices. Workers' buying power has been eroding for much of the year as inflation has outpaced pay increases. Scott Horsley, NPR News, Washington.
0: The Bureau of Labor Statistics says more than 7 million people are unemployed in the U.S., while the unemployment rate among U.S. workers is around 4.2%, it is sharply higher among black people, increasing in September to 7%. Under pressure from President Trump, G7 countries have agreed to release 100 million barrels of diesel and crude oil. Here's French President Emmanuel Macron. Today, announcing the decision to release strategic reserves over the next 4 months, starting with diesel. Much of the globe's delivery network depends on the fuel, which has climbed to record highs in the United States and to the forefront of voter worries a month before the midterm elections. After 9 years as NFL game analyst for CBS Sports, Tony Romo's tenure has formally ended. The network confirmed his departure more than a month after the former Dallas Cowboys quarterback pleaded no contest to the charge of operating a vehicle while intoxicated. From Washington, this is NPR News. Attorneys for a Tennessee death row inmate say in a court filing today that their client was placed on a ventilator and unconscious in a hospital in the hours following her failed execution Wednesday. They say hospital staff worked to save Krista Pike's life and clear the two doses of a lethal drug, pentobarbital, that the state uses in its executions. The botched process prompted Governor Bill Lee to halt further executions in the state pending a third-party review. Iowa lawmakers are in a one-day special session to consider tax incentives for a new steel plant President Trump announced this week. Iowa Public Radio's Grant Gerlach has more.
4: Minnesota-based Mesabi Metallics says its proposed $15 billion facility in southeast Iowa could employ more than 1,700 people. Iowa's Republican-led legislature is considering state tax credits worth up to 10% on that investment over 10 years. Democratic State Senator Janice Weiner questions why they're rushing to revise state incentives less than a week after the project was announced.
5: It doesn't clean up our water. It doesn't address our cancer epidemic. It doesn't make child care easier to find or afford.
4: Republicans are touting the project as an historic investment. It could be a boost for GOP candidates in tight races in Iowa for the U.S. House and Senate and for governor. For NPR News, I'm Grant Gerlach in Des Moines.
0: Amazon is pledging a $1 billion investment in data center communities as the facility's heavy reliance on electricity and water faced public pushback this midterm election year. Executive Matt Garman also says in a blog post today, Amazon is no longer using non-disclosure agreements with government partners on projects. It's NPR.
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0: Live from NPR News in Washington, I'm Ryland Barton. New York Democratic Governor Kathy Hochul says the woman who accused members of a Cornell University fraternity of gang rape was failed by people obligated to protect her, including police and the county prosecutor.
1: In what world would the police learn from a victim that she'd been literally gang raped while intoxicated by five men in a fraternity house and not elevate those allegations to the district attorney? In what world does the district attorney not even interview her or anyone else involved or even request the full transcript?
0: Hochul appointed State Attorney General Letitia James to take over the case as special prosecutor. The governor says she made the decision after learning that the district attorney closed the case without having anyone interview the victim or anyone involved in the alleged attack. She also criticized the Cornell University Police Department for not fully conveying the woman's story to prosecutors. G7 world leaders say they will coordinate the release of 100 million barrels of crude oil over the next 4 months, including a substantial release of diesel fuel within the first 20 days in an effort to stabilize prices. And NPR's Eleanor Beardsley reports French President Emmanuel Macron called the G7 meeting after pressure from President Trump.
2: President Trump had threatened to stop exports of U.S. diesel entirely in an attempt to lower U.S. prices ahead of the midterm elections. French President Emmanuel Macron has previously said such a move would be a catastrophe. European governments are also under huge pressure from their populations as the price of gas and diesel skyrockets. The G7 leaders said they agreed on the coordinated measures that would help stabilize energy supplies, shield households and businesses from price shocks, and strengthen the long-term resilience of global energy systems. Eleanor Beardsley, NPR News, Paris.
0: Democrats are expanding the map of congressional races they say could be winnable in this fall's midterms. As NPR's Tamara Keith reports, the new list includes 66 districts.
3: The Democratic Congressional Campaign Committee is pushing into traditionally Republican territory, adding districts in Kansas, North Carolina, Texas, and Oklahoma, among others, to its districts in play list. That is a list of congressional districts where the party committee thinks it can be competitive. It doesn't mean the Democratic candidates in these races have an easy path to victory, but it does mean Democrats are bullish about their chances overall. Republicans are projecting confidence as well, with Speaker Mike Johnson traveling around the country saying he thinks his party will expand its House majority. Tamara Keith, NPR News.
0: U.S. employers added a lackluster 29,000 jobs, and the unemployment rate ticked up last month. Next month, voters go to the polls in pivotal midterm elections at a time of discontent over the high cost of living and state of the economy. U.S. stocks rose today. You're listening to NPR News from Washington. A Venezuelan delivery driver who was shot by a federal immigration agent in Texas has had surgery to remove the bullet lodged in his back. A spokesperson for the legal team of 28-year-old Wilbur Rafael Garces Perez says the surgery was yesterday. Authorities say that nearly 2 weeks ago, the agent shot Garces Perez after he struck the agent with the side mirror of a vehicle while trying to evade arrest. Authorities in the Democratic Republic of Congo say that more than 4,000 people have died of Ebola. Michael Koloki reports the government is facing serious challenges to its Ebola response system.
4: The latest Ebola death toll figures come in the wake of several strikes by health workers in the country. Earlier this week, the workers held a protest in Ituri province, the epicenter of the outbreak, over what they called delayed wage payments. Meanwhile, the United Nations has accused members of the country's military of recently burning down a transit center for Ebola patients in the east of the country, as soldiers carried out a search for weapons in the area. And the World Health Organization has raised concern about the Ebola virus spreading rapidly into new health zones in Congo, stretching already limited resources. For NPR News, I'm Michael Koloki in Nairobi.
0: Experts say the Nobel Peace Prize might go to the International Space Station this year, highlighting global cooperation, but terrestrial contenders include President Trump, Canadian Prime Minister Mark Carney, and emergency teams in Sudan. The Norwegian Nobel Committee will announce the winner on October 9th. The prize often focuses on the durability of peace and international fraternity. This is NPR.
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1: Chris supports my balls.
0: That's not true.
2: I like my breakfast balls.
0: That's true. Okay.

0: Did you know most gathering skill trees feature meticulous collection abilities? Spin the wheel of chance when mining that ore, Outlander. Who knows how many additional resources you'll uncover based upon your skill.
1: This has been a community announcement.

0: Live from NPR News in Washington, I'm Ryland Barton. New York's Democratic governor has appointed a special prosecutor in the case of a woman who says she was gang raped at Cornell University fraternity in 2024. Steve Kastenbaum reports the investigation was initially closed without any charges brought.
1: Governor Kathy Hochul says the young woman was failed by the people obligated to protect her.
2: I will not allow anyone to sweep this case under the rug. We are ensuring that all the facts of this case are brought into the light.
1: It'll now be up to State Attorney General Letitia James to determine whether any of the seven accused fraternity members will face criminal charges.
3: We will review the facts, gather evidence, interview witnesses, and if warranted, pursue prosecutions.
1: The governor says she lost faith in the local prosecutor's ability to handle the case. For NPR News, I'm Steve Kastenbaum in New York.
0: Krista Pike's attorney says she's still in a hospital, unconscious and on a ventilator after a failed execution in Tennessee on Wednesday. Pike was sentenced to death for a murder she committed at age 18. She would have been the first woman executed in Tennessee in more than 200 years. Republican Governor Bill Lee has ordered an independent review and paused executions. President Trump will host a rally this evening in Mobile, Alabama, his second stop of a multi-state campaign blitz ahead of next month's midterm elections. NPR's Frank Ordonez reports he's starting in friendlier red states before visiting more competitive races.
4: Trump says the midterm elections will come down to 35 competitive races, and he's vowed to campaign in every one. But his first three stops are in deeply red states, Texas, Oklahoma, and now Alabama. The president says he's visiting Alabama to thank voters for their ongoing support, but Republican pollster John McHenry sees a more practical benefit.
5: Some of it is just knocking the rust off and having your campaign speech in a friendly environment before you go into some other places that are a little bit more of a swing state.
4: Trump will go to Ohio next. Franco Ordonez, NPR News, the White House.
0: The average price of jet fuel climbed in September to the highest level on record. NPR's Joel Rose reports.
6: The average price for a gallon of jet fuel climbed to $4.37 in September, according to the tracking firm Argus. Airlines for America, the industry trade group that represents the major airlines, says that sets a new all-time high, narrowly eclipsing the previous record set in April, shortly after the war in Iran began. The group says airlines are cutting flights and retiring older aircraft to keep costs down. But carriers are also passing some of their fuel costs on to the consumer. The average domestic airfare has reached its highest point of the year, according to the travel website Kayak, at more than $400, with the holiday travel season looming. Joel Rose, NPR News, Washington.
0: U.S. stocks rose today. The S&P 500 climbed nearly 0.75%. This is NPR News. Brazil's President Luiz Inácio Lula da Silva and opposition candidate Flavio Bolsonaro have turned down a final chance to debate ahead of the election. The move deprives 158 million voters ahead of the first round of voting on Sunday. It's the first time in 20 years that Brazil's leading candidates have rejected any public confrontation. Bolsonaro is the son of former president and Trump ally Jair Bolsonaro, who's in jail for attempting a coup after he lost the 2022 election. Russian President Vladimir Putin is warning the West against further escalating tensions over Ukraine. His remarks came at a foreign policy forum outside Moscow, as NPR's Charles Maines reports.
7: In his address, Putin cast Russia as a victim of Western aggression over the years, saying NATO had taken advantage of Russian goodwill following the breakup of the Soviet Union, and later, Putin claimed, forced Russia into its current war in Ukraine. The Kremlin leader signaled that conflict would continue. Putin effectively rejected recent U.S. proposals for Russia and Ukraine to halt strikes on energy and shipping this winter. He also said any future peace depended on Ukraine first surrendering additional land Russian forces have failed to seize in more than 4.5 years of war. That demand came as he warned the West Moscow was ready to use its nuclear arsenal if Russia felt its own territory was ever under threat. Charles Maines, NPR News, Moscow.
0: A man found a 6-carat diamond in Arkansas's Crater of Diamonds State Park. Jack Paradin calls it American Dream. An independent appraiser says it could sell for about $250,000. The park is one of the only places in the world where the public can dig for and keep their diamonds. This is NPR News.
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0: Quiet on the set. You're listening to WRFB, Radio Free Britannia. As the Oracle foretold, two idiots who would misinterpret the news so you don't have to. Live from Deltona, Florida, the Avatards themselves, Jack and Lad.
1: Right now, I have...

0: Greetings, everybody. This is Les.
1: And this is Jack, just a little bit late here.
0: Let me know when you're in Zoom.
1: I'm in Zoom and clicking buttons because I had to wait for things to finish loading. Ah, man, welcome to another edition of Lunch with Laz and Jack, where we interpret the Shroud of the Avatar news. So you have to do nothing other than question your own personal life choices and ours. And my headphones just powered off for some odd reason, so I'm going to be without audio.
0: Well, that's fun.
1: Well, now I got to lower that enough to where it doesn't bleed back into it.
0: Yeah, not hearing anything bad, so you're okay however you are right now. As long as you can hear me.
1: Well, yeah, I mean, I got to lower the volumes on my speaker so it doesn't bleed through.
0: Yeah, again.
1: I do not know why that disconnected.
0: So far, so good. So you're good the way you are.
1: Yeah, but giveaways are open. If you're looking for streamer bundles, you know where to go. Bang, bundle me. If you are looking for Steam keys over on Laz's side, bang, I love free shit over on my side. Bang the bootay. Don't forget, tip 300 bits on either stream and get a Steam key. Change the programming at 500 bits or sub. And doesn't matter who you do it on. You should do it on mine. Oh, wait. And then the fun thing, if you do it on Laz's side, that gets you in the monthly subscriber race.
0: That's right.
1: But yep. Yeah. Got things to do.
0: But Morgan hitting us up with a raid, with a party of nine today. Thank you, Morgan. And welcome everybody coming in from Morgan's stream. And of course, welcome everybody to today's show. It is Fruck Awesome Friday, October 2nd, 2026, here on the Chaos Shard. I don't know. Do we still call it the Chaos Shard now, or?
1: We have entered a thing of chaos.
2: It doesn't say chaos on the screen anymore.
0: It does when you log in.
2: Not in the game.
1: Yeah.
0: No, you don't have the testing stuff up in the game anymore. No. But 70 friends online right now, 70 on my friends list. Of course,
1: 58.
0: Yesterday I broke the friends list. let's go up here real quick and put this up on screen. Just scroll up a little. It's right there.
1: Yeah.
0: So I was trying to add new friends. I was in Sultan, and there was a bunch of new people there, and I tried adding them, and I got the error, server.setSocialStatus, authored social relations at cap. So I messaged in Discord about it, and Chris says, looking. You have 10,615 friends? What the fuck?
1: What the fuck?
0: Yeah. I said, more than Lord British. He says, okay, well, stop it. I said, I should be a quest. Add lads to your friends list. And he said he had a cap of 10K on the friends list, which, again, I've always claimed to have the biggest and baddest friends list. And, yes, I have exceeded the cap of friends list on the new server. But hopefully it's not fixed yet, but hopefully in the next patch it'll get fixed. And I'll be able to add lots and lots and lots more friends because there were plenty of people out there in the world. Now, I don't know about that.
3: Well, he broke it with the item count. You broke it with the friends count.
0: Yeah, working, and then
2: working Where can you see how many friends you have?
0: Is open up Dax broke it with the item count?
3: Yeah, he had like too many items. He couldn't log in.
0: Oh, is that why he was having problems? Interesting.
3: He broke it for himself, I think.
0: Yeah. Okay.
1: Well, I mean, it's the same way that the breaking the tamed pets count, breaking other things.
0: Yeah.
1: I mean, people have broken the game in lots of interesting ways.
0: So, Jack, I'm going to ask you to do something real quick. Since we have these new lighting effects, I want you to go around to all the lamps on the lot and set them to max brightness and max... this way our lot will be... That one was nice. There you go. Yeah, there we go. Our lot's going to be...
1: Do this individually? Can't I do it for the lot?
0: There is no lot. Yeah, I had to go around to all my lots. If you notice behind me, the Purple Dragon Inn is now officially purple.
1: I've got to go through and figure out what color light do we actually want.
0: Just the light the way it is, unless you want to make them white. I say make them white so it's really lit up.
1: Well, I don't... The light just makes it a little bit blown out underneath it.
0: Yeah, so I would just say just keep them the way they are and just set them up as high as they can go. There you go. There's the two. There you go. This way we look like we're in daylight. I did the mugs behind us already. And I did the one universal broadcast orb. You got to do the other two sitting in front of you. They're also light sources. But this way we're not sitting in the dark anymore. When it's nighttime out.
1: We're always in the dark.
2: Your inn behind you is supposed to be purple?
0: Yeah, can't you see the purple behind you?
2: The building behind you?
0: The lights. I'm here, the lights.
2: I see Laz and Jack and MBNN thing having purple.
0: The building on the other lot behind us, Lomir.
2: I'm looking on the building. I see the building. I don't see any purple.
0: Oh, you don't see any purple. How about you come over here? Tell me if you see purple from here. Do you see purple from here?
1: Fuck.
2: No.
0: You don't see all this purple light. You have a problem with your video card.
2: I see a faint light, kind of light, but I was thinking, when you said purple, I thought the whole building was going to be purple.
0: No, we can't paint buildings. It's lit up purple, though.
1: The lights are purple. There, I did the other two orbs.
0: There we go. Now we're cooking with...
1: Some stage lights.
0: Stage lights. There you go.
1: Wedding now.
2: Cooking with purple.
0: Yeah, I love these new light settings. Gives you a way to stand out. And I know Les Lomir's little heart by tour. Absolutely. Lomir needs a better video card.
1: I'm changing the ones that you put as white to more natural.
0: I didn't change any to white. The only one I could change
1: the vase is. You missed the candelabra.
0: I can't do the candelabra. It's yours. I can't change yours.
1: Yeah. But the orangish light is much more natural looking. Doesn't cause as much blowout on all the other graphics. But, oh man. So, I added some new paintings to the wall.
0: Oh, I see. You got new deco on the walls. Yay.
1: Yeah, no, go look at what the name is for each of them.
0: Wow, very interesting. You were out there killing.
2: Yeah. This one is kind of dull.
0: They're all dull.
1: Well, they're all the exact same picture.
0: They're just different trophies.
1: Yes.
0: Pretty cool.
1: But did some sieges some sieges yesterday. Then I did the
0: big siege. Now you just need to line them up properly.
1: Well, I'm not worried about that. I mean,
0: I know this is the NBNN lot. We don't care about that shit.
1: My lot. Next, you'll be like, "Why would you do it like that?"
0: I don't know.
1: I'll be like, "I still don't have a snap to grid."
0: It should. There it is. Those are all straight now. Those snap by themselves?
1: It didn't snap to grid. I lined them up properly.
0: No, interesting.
1: What I should have done is center, center.
0: But we've got a new buff temporarily today. The Light of 8. Damage healing received and maximum health erased by 5% while in the realm, because somebody killed all the
1: Vidium.
0: Yes.
1: And come back over here and look at this top one.
0: Yeah, I saw it. You got that one.
1: I was in that party.
0: Oh, so if you're in the party, everybody gets the trophy?
1: Yes.
0: Very cool.
1: Now, I did not get the crown of
0: Vidium
1: or whatever it is. Supposedly he has a crown on him. But
0: yeah. Yes,
1: I did participate in that and like killing all Kabbalists, kill the siege engineers first.
0: Very cool.
1: Yes.
0: Very cool.
1: I will say that Chris was monitoring the things while we were doing that, and I will say combat is still fucking wonky.
0: In which way?
1: In the... So, since my... I haven't completely redone my entire build, primarily, I'm still relying on pet, and then I am stunning the fuckers with knockdown, right? But is the... Talk to me about NBNN standing right in front of me.
0: Yes.
1: Okay.
0: Now he's walking now, away.
1: When you're trying to fight things, and he's actually way over here, and you're like, "Here, let me use my skills." That's a great experience, right? And you're like, "Why am I swinging at this thing and missing?" And with no notification of what I'm doing. Now, if I was an archer or just casting spells, it would be much easier to automatically track that, because as long as I'm in the general... Wait, what happened to our...
0: I was just going to say, I just noticed that our targets are missing.
1: Yeah.
0: Are they actually on the lots? Let's see. Decoration palette. I see...
1: Target is exterior invisible. Target with Jack and Laz and Jack, not and.
0: There's no room for the D. And let's see. Having a hard time.
1: Marked on my compass, but that doesn't mean shit. Okay, marked on my compass, it is... Yeah,
0: I put it back there, over there, right in front of you, but it doesn't seem to be placing.
1: No, it's invisible. But if I was using spells instead of melee, the fact that there's a desync would actually be a little bit easier because it's going to hit the creature no matter what, right?
0: Breaking my immersion, man. You're like the only person who really cares about that.
1: Who says that?
4: I love this shit.
1: Who said what?
0: I said you're the only person who really cares about that.
1: Of knowing what the fuck where I'm at in relation to the mob?
0: I have not seen another complaint about it anywhere yet.
3: Yeah, so again, I started fighting. I'm just grafting at the moment.
1: Go out and fight and pay attention to what you're hitting versus where you are in relation to them.
0: I don't care as long as I'm hitting it.
1: And Jamie's like, I also care about that shit.
0: But have you reported it, Janie? I'm sure Jack has.
1: I have. But I even posted it in Discord earlier. That to me is one of those extremely frustrating things that makes me not want to go out and kill anything.
0: As I actually put in a couple bug reports this morning myself, because I went out to do some updating and changing and get things restocked on vendors, and one of my vendors I just can't stock at all, gives me an error message saying I can't do that. Which makes absolutely no sense. The only thing I haven't done is try to change out the vendor itself.
1: Where is the setting for where all your shit being sold?
0: All your what? It's up in the window there.
1: What's it called?
0: Which one? You don't want search all my stuff. You want locate player vendor items.
1: Yeah, that's what I... Yeah. I got a ton of stuff in storage.
0: I bet you do.
1: Why is it in storage?
0: Because you probably took a player vendor and put it in storage someplace?
1: No.
0: Where does it say it is? I don't know if I have anything in storage. Ardoreth
1: in storage, in storage.
0: Oh, it's on a piece of property then. It's probably in, my goodness, my list is just like growing and growing and growing.
1: Yeah.
0: Okay, finally stopped.
1: I do like
0: Yeah, so I have a bunch of stuff from Crossroads in storage. And I have a bunch of stuff from Belly of the Snake in storage. And then I just have in storage, which doesn't really...
1: Yeah, it's not helpful at all.
0: Yeah. That's a lot of stuff in storage.
1: Yeah, well, I mean, it's like, yeah. But hey.
0: Let me see something.
1: We do manager. Have lots of improvements, so...
0: Oh, yeah, big list today. Let's open this list real quick. Okay. Does it say where it was?
1: So today, and remember, post-rebuild, Chris is going to be pushing out a bunch of things, even though I almost expected a patch this morning, but we are still on the same one as yesterday.
0: Yeah, let's see.
1: I still don't have a fucking title bar on Shroud if I launch the game through Steam, which means I have to use a fucking normal game patcher. What?
0: I logged in through Steam just fine this morning.
1: Okay. Are you playing the game in windowed mode?
0: Yes.
1: Or full screen?
0: Let me go look at my video. I am in windowed mode.
1: It's really easy to tell if you're in windowed mode versus full screen.
0: Yeah, I have windowed mode.
1: Okay. How do you move that window?
0: As I grab this white bar up here.
1: Okay, that is the title bar.
0: Yes.
1: That is not present on the Steam client.
0: I'm on the Steam client. There it is.
1: No, you're not.
0: Yes, I am. But what you probably missing, if we log out real quick.
1: I am not on the Steam client. And whenever I launch in here, I'll log out here real quick. I don't even have to log out because I can run both clients at the same time.
0: Okay. On the loading screen, you have two options, which are log in and log in through. You got to click log in through.
1: I'm not clicking log in through. I'm just logging in because remember,
0: log in through is through Steam.
1: I'm aware of that, but
0: okay,
1: do not have the title bar to actually go through and move my fucking window into the proper location.
0: F11?
1: That's full screen.
0: And it should change it back to windowed. And in your options, you're set in windowed mode?
1: Yes.
0: Show me a screenshot.
1: Okay, here. I will show you multiple screenshots. I will do this multiple ways. Da-da-da-da-da. Monitor capture. I need to add a monitor capture.
0: I just need to know whether you have this box checked or not. That's all. Which is the full screen box.
1: Okay. We will add that source. Okay. So, and then I will resize this and. This way, you can see, and now I have two. Come on. So on my screen, that is the very top. Where is the option? And here. Da, da, da, da, da, da, da. Play. Let's see if it will launch on this side.
0: Oh, first off, yeah, you got to pick Unity 6. You picked the wrong one.
1: 6.5 versus 6.
0: Where do you see 6.5? I don't see all the same. I see Shadow the Avatar Forsaken Virtues, and I see Shadow the Avatar Unity 6.
1: And then we have over here the real game client. So tell me why I don't have a fucking title bar.
0: Well, first off, I think you're logging in the wrong way. And I think you...
1: Hold on, it's stuck at 14% because this is the third time I've launched this in like 5 minutes. Because
2: you're not entitled.
3: Do you mean health bar above your character?
1: And I'm sure as shit not in full screen mode because you can see the things below.
0: No, he's talking about this. He's talking about this bar right here. The white Shroudity Avatar title bar at the top of the screen.
1: Yeah.
0: That's what he's talking about.
1: And
3: because he's in full screen?
0: That's what I think.
1: No.
0: I think he's logging into the wrong client.
1: How am I logging into the wrong client?
0: Because you're not logging into the Unity 6 one, even though they're supposed to be the same.
1: just for you, I'll do that and click the Unity 6 button.
0: Hey, you're not in full screen according to your settings. Yeah, absolutely.
1: Yeah.
3: Plus, I think it goes to full screen anyway. I think I did Windows, and it's still in full screen.
0: I think there's also a setting on the launch window that sets to full screen that you need to uncheck as well.
1: What?
0: A full screen toggle on the launch screen.
1: Tried it.
0: Okay, well, you bug reported it, I'm guessing.
1: Yeah, I reported this shit.
0: Yeah, Windows selector is still there. It's still up top with a whole bunch of new stuff in it.
1: Yeah. What do you mean, Windows selector?
0: The Windows selector.
1: In the top right, yeah.
0: The stained glass Windows selector, yeah.
1: Yeah. Hold on. Now I got to get rid of this display capture. Delete it. That is no longer a valid source. Not everybody needs to see who all.
0: Oh yes, that can auto hide if you have that setting checked. It'll tuck up, and you have to put your mouse up to the top of the window for it to.
1: Yes, that is also possible that you have that auto hidden by Tor, because playing around with options is what lots of people are going to be doing this week.
0: Absolutely.
1: Okay, so going back to this, double-click a vendor in another town in the vendor search to teleport there and find it marked on your compass.
0: Let's try that.
1: Oh, wait, hold on. Last, yes. Something really that you need to do.
0: What's that?
1: Bring up your map.
0: Bring up my map.
1: Is something I discovered accidentally. Double click on the bank.
0: On the bank.
1: Close the map.
0: Okay.
1: What do you see right in front of your character?
0: Nothing. Oh, a little blue.
1: Little blue dot.
0: Oh, very cool.
1: So you can follow said blue dot.
0: Oh, that is very cool.
1: To the destination.
0: Oh, that is
1: so very cool. So it works for points of interest and some other things. But yeah.
3: Rather than the mishmash in the compass.
2: I'm sorry, how do you do that again?
1: Yes, definitely works better. So if you have a point of interest, so this actually goes to,
0: you double click on what you want it to go to. So if there's an item on the map, you double click it, and then the little blue dot comes up, and it will bring you right to your destination. And then the blue dot.
1: Yeah, and it works for all the points of interest on the map.
2: I'll see.
0: I mean, you need glasses, brother. You need glasses. You don't see anything.
2: Yeah, I see a blue dot floating in front of me.
0: Okay, well then follow the dot.
1: And I do not recall anything about that being discussed in
0: It was probably somewhere that we just didn't get to.
1: Yeah. Now, let's go ahead and do the vendor listings in zone.
0: No, another zone.
1: Huh? Well,
0: another
1: let's
0: zone.
1: First start do it with finding our own vendor, okay?
0: Okay, let's
1: that way it's a little easier to find, right? Because we don't want to be running all the way across Al's Head.
0: Why not?
1: Because
0: you don't need to run across Al's Head. Pick any vendor in Al's Head and click on Get Directions. And then open your map, and you're going to see that vendor highlighted in green on your map.
1: Yep.
0: And then you know exactly where the vendor is. Now, if you double-click that on the map, do we get a blue light? Yes, you do. And then you can follow the blue light to the vendor.
1: Although the blue light takes you to the the lot marker.
0: I'm going to follow the blue light and see where it takes me. That's close enough.
1: See, this is something by doing it to the ones on the lot, much easier to troubleshoot it and see what the actual behavior is instead of having to run all the way across.
0: It's taking me away that I wouldn't have normally gone. So
1: that's fine. But hey, we have met the butt of the hour and blown past it. And I get to tell Knight Rider that he's a wiener and,
2: So he's a wiener and he won something.
1: Yes. And he'll be receiving a streamer bundle.
0: And it's really good.
3: They're all wieners with this new Chaos server.
1: What?
0: Right.
3: We're all wieners with this new Chaos server.
1: Yes.
0: That was pretty interesting.
1: But you like that little blue light for marking, hey, this I need get a little extra help on finding something.
0: It's a nice little QOL.
1: Yeah.
0: Okay. Steve, you are getting my streamer bundle.
3: Woohoo! Thank you.
1: Okay, so back to the improvements for today. The obsidian items of unlearning work from the bags. The list of
0: the
1: icons where players kept looking for them. Zone changes no longer freeze for tens of seconds on long sessions. Stale decal calling groups are cleaned up as cameras go away. A performance stage can stand on a paved plaza. Stages in the gallows now go down over pavers and rugs. Okay. This is something that was actually discussed, was a portable performance stage. Laz, can you put Deco down on a town if you don't own it or have permissions?
0: No.
1: This is kind of the duh moment for it.
0: Well, this will be new tech then.
1: No.
0: Why not?
1: It's going to be on in a POT for a performance stage. Whereas, you need people to crowd around places. A call to arms. Game masters can now set realm-wide goals with a deadline, counted on every server and shown under the compass, with blessings and mailed rewards when their realm succeeds. A decorated house can move back to where it stood. The yard check now looks at the ground the building stands on, so decorations under a canopy no longer block the return. Client error sweep, 14 fixes from the Chaos Build 301 logs, including conversation starts, the saved game language, and repair kits on a worn taming necklace. Roadmap episode 2 wraps up by the end of the year 2026.
0: An actual date.
1: I'll believe it
0: when I see it.
1: When I see it, because we've been promised episode 2 since 2019 for end of the year.
3: Does look promising though, considering what he's done with the game in the last few months.
1: Yes.
3: Yeah.
1: I mean, as even Ravlock said over a year or two ago, or last year, there's only two scenes to build and then all the questing stuff.
0: Yeah, well,

0: stop running off mid-fight towards targets across ledges and water or outside their tether. I will say that Tyrion the other day in those sieges was a menace because I had no idea what the fuck he was attacking.
1: What do you have him set to? Aggressive or defensive?
0: Oh, aggressive.
1: Defensive.
0: But he wouldn't attack the closest enemy. He would attack one way the fuck out.
1: Yeah. When it's defensive, it stays on target till that target is dead. Aggressive is good for low-level mobs that are liable to die in one or two bites.
0: Yeah. Well, I mean, this was the siege stuff, so I'm just glad Tyrion didn't die.
2: Yeah.
1: Always go with defensive because it stays locked on the target, kills the target, then moves to the next. Otherwise, it changes target, and the target is just damaged and then healing.
0: Yeah, well, here.
1: Which means you've got to kill even more hit points because it keeps changing target.
0: Yeah. Hold on, let's see. What number key button is that? Now he is on close defensive. Okay, then the Oracle can now reset your adventure skills, not just your producer skills or both. And the Oracle's knowledge base was rechecked against the Love Game 300 outdated questions, corrected across 75 pages.
2: Yeah, so I tell you, the Oracle has been pretty handy in doing things like wish listing and bug reporting and all that good stuff, but directly from in-game. Now, today, I came across something I didn't think we would ever need, but I wish listed a batch wood pulp recipe. Why don't we have a batch wood pulp recipe?
0: Why would you want a batch wood? I still want the... Why you want it.
2: Why should we be doing one at a time?
0: I will say what you saw me doing AFK earlier was I queued up a bunch of wood pulp to turn in, or wood scrap to turn into wood pulp.
2: Yes, that was the recipe that we need in batches.
0: Yeah, so now I currently have 3,000, where I still have another 3,000 wood scrap to turn into it, but I may run out of wax before then.
2: Oh, you're still ahead of me.
1: Wish you had waited till the update. I made a shit ton of zone scrolls.
3: Hey, Jack!
2: On the leaderboards, you still got me beat right now.
0: Oh, wait, hold on. Let's go look at the leaderboard.
2: The Master Crafters. But, Lomir.
3: Jack, I don't think you turned your bundle me back on.
0: Oh, you're right. Why, thank you for that, Lomir. I definitely mailed it out. Man, I'm top 10 crafter. Let's go look at PvE kills.
2: Look at the top of the crafters list. Notice something wrong with that?
0: Oh, 15,000 crafts?
2: Yeah, how many recipes does he know?
0: Zero.
2: And why do you only know 8, but I know 12?
0: The recipes learned in the last, not known, but recipes learned.
2: Oh, so you've only got 8 new recipes is what you're saying?
0: Yeah, I pretty much stuck with the ones that were right here at the maid shop.
2: It should be reading your book.
0: Alchemy. Hey, but PvP kills, I'm top 50.
2: Bergen didn't get 115 new recipes just since yesterday. I don't believe that's right.
0: He may have actually gone out and done that.
2: You can't. Once they're in your book, you can't add it to your book again.
0: He may not have had all the recipes in his book, and he finally decided to just go craft shit.
2: Well, let's see something. Maybe. It might be recipes that you craft. Let me try something else real quick.
0: I did not craft 8 different recipes. And remember, this takes like an hour.
2: You didn't
1: experience the numbers are all the same.
0: Yeah, because this is the last day.
2: What do you mean last day?
0: So this was updated. It only updates once an hour. So

0: This is the last 33 minutes when it was last updated.
1: Okay, so I'm just going to craft one maple pole that I haven't done before. And then we will...
2: Hey, Steve, I see you got 500 gold recently. Good job.
0: Yep.
1: And then we'll see if it updates tomorrow. Because I'm not going to be making... All right, so what other leaderboards did you want to look at? PvP?
0: PvE kills. I died 8 times yesterday.
2: Congrats.
0: Some of it was because I didn't know where the fuck mobs were.
1: Well, you're number 50 on the list.
0: I'm aware.
1: I'm at 101.
0: Lies in there.
1: I'm 101.
2: I'm looking at gold found, and I know I got some gold today, and I got more than one, but my name doesn't seem to be on that list.
1: Let's see, am I on the list?
3: It updates once a day. Just because you found it today, it won't show till tomorrow.
2: Ah, I see.
1: Yeah, now if you go to the 7 day, and then maybe you're on the list. I don't even see me on the 7 day list. I know I got gold yesterday, but I'm scrolling down. A lot of
0: gold
1: people.
0: Gold found or?
1: Yeah.
0: Which one are you looking for?
1: Gold found, 7 days. I'm 350th.
0: I'm at 56.
4: I think I've yet to find gold.
1: I see you at 64.
0: Are you looking at 7 day or 1 day?
1: 7 day.
0: Oh, I'm at 56 on 7 day. On 1 day.
1: And then ranked by gold.
2: I'm at 191. I got 837 gold.
1: And then let's look at guild prestige. Oh, we got a lot of guilds on there now.
0: Yeah.
3: Okay, here's my issue. You've just sent me my streamer bundle, and it says one piece of mail will expire soon. I've only just got it. Why is it going to expire soon?
1: I know. I bug reported that today, too. Should be 14 days with a couple days warning. I bug reported
3: I
1: not
3: 30 days before something expired.
1: No, it used to be 14 days. It was always 14 days. What am I looking
0: at? We're ranked number 12.
1: Number 12. I don't know how these ranks are done, but yes, NVNN is 12. And then Town Prestige. Let's see. I know I was up here. Doug Harbor is now 25th. And I don't know how
0: you
1: they...
0: You need to go craft more stuff.
3: Well, is I just made
1: you think it
3: all up chains.
1: I think it's by crafting, by artisan, by commerce. Yeah, I see.
3: Yeah,
1: adventure, community. And then let's see if Journey's End is on there at all. Yes, Journey's End Marketplace, number 67. That's right. Don't forget to go visit the newly renamed Journey's End Marketplace because I was the guinea pig yesterday and had Chris test his on-the-fly name change for towns. And, of course, jokingly, he says, now that you got your name changed, I can get rid of the fee for doing that. And eventually, Chris says, let me give you the exact saying from Chris, just so I don't misspeak here. The real fix is to turn it over to you guys in a town portal. That is the goal, to allow you to rename your towns to... allow you to name roads and other landmarks in your town like you used to do on Soda Map and much, much more. Anything that needs to be done with a POT, he's going to be working into a player portal that people are going to be able to do on their own. Which again, I'm looking forward to. I mean, a lot of these new changes have been absolutely fantastic. Ground leveling, fantastic. Placement of things and new shit is just fantastic. But I also, haven't requested yet, but I'm going to wish list it, is we need smaller teleporters that fit on smaller lots to go to places. Something about the size of the, new way gates.
3: I always felt that the hatch town teleporters should really work on plots, because not everyone's got a big plot to stick one of those on. And the other teleporters just, like I say, they're too big, so a little town hatch one would work on a small plot.
1: I didn't know that there was a town hatch here. Let me see.
3: Yeah, if you've got a POT, you can put hatch teleporters down, but I think that should be available to plot owners rather than just town owners.
1: I don't see a hatch available in the store. Is the Shogun, the castle, the bell tower, the tower archway, and that's it. The rest of them go to other places, and they take up a lot of room.
3: So where's the town ones? How town hatch ones gone, then?
1: Those are GM-generated. You can't place those yourself. At least not that I'm aware.
3: It used to be in the Koto shop.
1: Well, if you find it, give me a screenshot of it. Jack, what did you do? Teleport someplace?
3: I found it. Look under hatch.
1: Under hatch,
3: Hatch town improvements.
1: Play your own town hatch. Oh, very interesting.
3: So yes. Not actually listed as a teleporter, even though it is a teleporter.
1: Yeah. Okay, that's interesting. What is the price?
3: Like I say, that's small. That's ideal for someone with a row home to stick a little teleporter on. Yet, only town owners who've got masses of space can use them. That's just balmy to me.
1: Yeah. Well, I'm thinking that. First thing I wanted to do was I was hoping to move like one of my inns back, and I tried this in Sultan, and I can't move the inn back to the furthest part of the plot line back there, which I bug reported also. But if we go down into the dungeon here real quick, something along this size would be really great. So that when you use something like this that you can place just about anywhere on a lot. I mean, this is just a small, footprint. Literally it takes up the footprint of just one tile. Basically,
3: that's about the same size as the hatch teleporter.
1: Right, but this is something that I think we need, for just the smaller lots. You can put it on a village lot without, taking up a lot of space. You can possibly put it on a row lot with the blank row lot. I don't think you'd be able to get it outside the front of a row lot. Not enough room out there.
3: Well, I've got a basement hatch on the front of my row lot in Silverdale, so the teleporter for the hatch teleporter should
1: be there. It's a little bit bigger than that, I believe. But if you resized it...
3: So I wouldn't know.
1: Yeah, if you resize it, you might be able to get it. Where did you go, Jack?
0: Well, I'm trying to find a town.
1: Oh, what town are you trying to find?
0: Coldhaven.
3: Oh, yeah, I noticed that. That was cool. It tells you where you haven't visited, town-wise.
1: What?
0: Yeah, that, and it's not on Soda Map.
1: Yeah, I don't have it. So, let's see. Anybody in my friends list there? Nope. Nobody on my friends list there. But what's in Coldhaven?
0: Nothing.
1: Oh, and why are you trying to find it? Oh, let's see.
3: I've got 6 towns to find. Coldhaven's probably one of them.
0: I don't even know how we can actually do things to get to a town that you've never, like, how would you fucking know where the town is?
1: Oh, yeah. It's not a POT. It's not an adventure scene where there's housing and vendors.
3: I'm trying to remember where I saw the bit that tells you what you haven't visited.
1: Yeah, that would be helpful. That would be amazingly helpful. I saw
3: it somewhere, and it said I haven't visited 6 places.
1: Oh, you're thinking maybe your achievements?
3: Maybe.
0: God.
1: New builds on QA. I have to run an errand to drive his father-in-law home from the hospital, so not publishing it for 2 hours. It'd be live before the stream. So there is a stream today. Chris will be live discussing all the new stuff in the new release.
0: Well, there's like tons of stuff.
1: I know. Yo, learn to spell Harold. But we got to start wrapping things up for today here on NBNN because it's that time. And I got to get ready to get out of here to go do my Morkin wants to collaborate. I'm sorry, Morkin. I don't see those until I look at something else. And yeah, I'm not set up to do that, nor will I ever be set up to do that because it just...
0: And hey, there's something I've seen today that don't normally see people on the overworld map running around.
1: Ah, very interesting. Like I said, I was out and about, and I did see lots of new players out, and I can't add them.
3: They're looking for their missing towns.
1: Yeah.
0: But Christ Pallet is going to be receiving a streamer bundle from me as soon as I get back to the lot.
1: Noob Skyblabber is getting mine. So congratulations, Noob.
3: Shoot, that's a cutting we enter.
1: Gotta get used to this new interface.
0: I mean, it's, not as usable as it was before.
1: I think it's a little bit better, but a little bit more complicated. And let's go to the game key giveaways. Yeah, well, I'd like it the way it was asked for with, you know, red receipts and, you know, like a regular email box where you can see what you sent to somebody and when you sent it, and Dark Blue Monkey, you're going to get yourself a copy of, I think your kids will like this one. Is it on here? It was Astro Dogs.
0: Oof. And Tina's going to be receiving a copy of, and I keep accelerating the speed of my mouse thanks to whatever. Do not need it on meth head speeds. The Stillness of the Wind.
1: Hey, Astro Dogs on Steam, $13 game, currently on sale for $3 and change, almost $4. But I definitely think that this is a game that your kiddos will like and enjoy. So thank you all. And we're going to go ahead and wrap it up. We'll be back with more. Let me check my calendar.
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1: On Monday, right here on NBNN. 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
0: I'm Jack.
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3: And I'm Steve.
1: And this is NBNN. 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